0: 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Piro's Whiskey Bayou hosts Happy Talk Band outdoors at 7 p.m. Pilot House presents Bayou Boogaloo featuring Johnny Vodakovich Trio Plus, Kristen Diable Plus, Robert Eustace with Andre Boren outdoors starting at 11:30 a.m. Polo Club at the Windsor Court welcomes John Royan at 5:30 and Dean and the Boys at 9. Snug Harbor has Shea Siraj, formerly Shea Pierre, at 4:30 and the Herlin Riley Quartet for two sets at 7:30 and 9:30. Spotted Cat has Panorama Jazz Band at 6 and Ashton Hines and the Big Easy Brawlers at 10. Three Marie's Jazz Club at the Omni Royal Orleans features Leroy Jones at 6 and Cecil Edwards and Gumbo Funk at 9. Three Muses hosts Audrey LaCrone at 6 and Johanna Rose at 9. And Tipitina's presents Corrosion of Conformity, Crobot and More at 7:30. 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
1: All right, we're going to roll back into the 7 o'clock hour with some New Orleans music from John Foose with Oliver Morgan. Here's the Gator Get Down.

0: Yes, indeed. It is 7:31 in the evening. 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Thanks for tuning in wherever you might be listening at. This is The Block Party, and my name is Mark Lemaire, sitting in for Bryce Nice on this Block Party Saturday, and joined by a very special guest DJ tonight, or WWOZ DJ in training, Joseph Makos. Thanks so much for coming up tonight, Joe.
1: Yeah, thanks for having me, as always. I know we got to come on the other night. We did another session from 10 till midnight, but now it's a little different being here. When we can kind of see the sunset coming over the river right now. It's gorgeous.
0: So, I know. It's so
1: great,
0: beautiful
1: great
0: out
1: to
0: here.
1: Be up here.
0: For real. Yeah, we just heard some pretty cool music there. That was some New Orleans disco. That was Eddie Bowe during his like little disco phase there. That song was awesome. What was the... Put your
1: fingers on the funk.
0: Yes, indeed. Yeah, that was great. That's like, what, about some 1973, 74. Got to be right around there somewhere, huh?
1: Yeah, he's got this little pocket of funk stuff that comes out on Bow Sound, Green Label Records. It's just really tasty funk. Some of them are really hard to get, but if you scratch around town, all the shops in town, you know, they'll turn up occasionally.
0: Yeah, that's so cool. And we're up here in the studio, and we got Eddie Bowe's piano in the live recording studio right next door, which is so awesome to be here. And like, I love wrapping up my show and going and playing a few little songs on that piano, just feeling those vibes is so awesome. So much love and respect to Eddie Bowe, one of the true legends of New Orleans music. What did we hear before the Eddie Bowe tune?
1: We actually came back after the hour with a bunch of New Orleans stuff. We kind of did a spin there at the hour after the live wire. So we heard the Eddie Bowe, and before that we heard a great song that I just discovered by Inez and Charlie Fox. It's 1, 2, 3, 4, 5, 6, 7. Before that, unknown but incredible, Paul Verisco and the Milestones doing Hey Girl. Before that, an incredible just soul song by the Barons, who I've recently discovered is incredible, Some Kind of Fool. Before that, It's All Over by Pearl Dowell. And before that, Timothy McNeely doing Sagittarius Black. And then before that, we had a little Bayou funk with TK Hewlin and Smoke doing Alligator Bayou. And then before that, Ron and Sally Price doing Snake River on Succulent Records. Before that, a cool Gator Get Down by John Foose with Oliver Morgan and the Royal Knights.
0: Super cool. And we got something lined up on Turntable 2 from Wind Jammer. What do you know about Wind Jammer?
1: I don't know. I recently discovered them. They have this great song, Don't Change, and they have a couple albums out, but it's this New Orleans kind of, you know, modern soul funk band. They're just great. Check this out.
0: Well, let's check it out. Here it is, y'all. Wind Jammer.

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0: 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Thanks for tuning in. My name is Mark Lemaire, signing off for this edition of The Block Party. It's been great sitting in for Bryce Nice, and it's been great having my co-DJ up here with me tonight, Joe Makos. Thanks so much for coming up and bringing these awesome 45s.
1: Yeah, it's been great. We're all right as the sun's setting over the river here, and we brought you another set there. That first one was not the Redbone version, but actually Witch Queen by Witch Queen. Little disco set. And before that, we had Bent Boys doing Walk the Night. Before that, we had the Staple Singers doing a Talking Heads song, Slippery People. Before that, part two of Coffee Pot by Bo Jr. Before that, we had the Nola Breaks version of Ernie and the Top Notes doing Dap Walk. And before that, we had Windjammer doing I'm Not Gonna Change.
0: Great stuff. Great stuff indeed. And we got more great music coming up here in WWZ all night long. Soul Sister is up next with the Soul Power Show. So you don't want to go anywhere. And stay tuned for that. Keep your dials locked there at 90.7. Hope you all have a great Saturday night, and we'll see you next time. We got one more lined up. Yeah,
1: huh? Yeah, that's right. We got a Rolling Stones cover by this unknown musician, Mary. Let's Spend the Night Together.
0: Very cool. So check it out and have a great Saturday, y'all.

0: 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I'm the Soul Sister, and this is the Soul Power Show, coming to you every Saturday night from 8 until 10 with the best in rare groove from my collection to yours and all originals from the 1970s through mid-1980s, keeping it on the soulful side of things and the rare side of things with music you may have never heard before or haven't heard in a long time. Hope you want to hear again and again. Like that last one from a group called Motivation from 1983. The name of that cut, Motivation, Are You Ready? And before that, this band wins my award for best band name of all times, the Mad Dog Fire Department, 1979, and Cosmic Funk. And we started off the set with our theme song, Bold Soul Sister, from Ike and Tina Turner, a 1970 release. Next up on the turntables, music from James Brown and Live at the Apollo Volume 3, also known as Revolution of the Mind. We're going to hear some of this, and you're listening to The Soul Power Show with me, the Soul Sister, on WWOZ.
1: I'd like to know, are you really ready for some super dynamite soul? Then thank you, because now it's star time. Introducing, ladies and gentlemen, the young man that's had over 35 soul classics. Among these classics are tunes that will never die. Tunes like Try Me, Out of Sight, Papa's Got a Brand New Bag, I Feel Good, Like a Sex Machine, Because You're Super Bad. Get up, get into it, and get involved, because you got soul power. Introducing the world's greatest entertainer, Mr. Dynamite, the amazing Mr. Please Please himself, the hardest working man in show business. Ladies and gentlemen, the star of the show, Jay!

your pants. Listen to me. 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But it's one thing I want to say to you right here. I want to rip off this little rap right here and say, baby, be mellow and be sweet. 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
1: 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And thank you so much for tuning in tonight. I hope you're enjoying the show. If you want to listen to it again after I get off the air, you can do that by going to wwoz.org and looking up the two-week archive, and you can listen to tonight's show as well as last Saturday night's show after I get off the air tonight. So what we just heard from the great Willie Hutch from 1979 and Everyday Love, and before that, a group called Mind and Matter, and the name of the song, No One Else Can Do It To Me Baby, that's included on a compilation entitled Purple Snow that features music, funk, soul, and disco, and R&B, recorded in Minneapolis in the late 70s and early 80s. Some of the cuts involving very early performances by Prince before he was famous. Before Mind and Matter, we heard from the Tramps, produced by Mass Production, from 1980. The name of that was Mellow Out. We also heard from a group called Webster Station from 1979 with Are You For Real? And we started off the set with Soul Brother Number 1, James Brown, from his 1971 Live at the Apollo Volume 3 release entitled Revolution of the Mind. And we heard two songs, It's a New Day, So Let a Man Come In and Do the Popcorn, and Bewildered. Next up, we're going to go to the Saturday night dance floor side of things with this one from 1982 by Weeks and Company. It's called Go With the Flow, and you're listening to the Soul Power Show with me, the Soul Sister, on WWOZ.

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1: 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A poor boy without it is just a sandwich. And here are the shows for today. 21st Amendment has the Jelly Roll Stompers at 8 p.m. Bacchanal hosts Willie Green III at 7 p.m. Bambulas presents Johnny Mastro Blues at 6:30 and Paggy Prine and Southern Soul at 10. Bayou Bar at the Poncha Train welcomes Jordan Anderson at 8 and 10 p.m. BJ's Lounge has Kumasi Afrobeat Orchestra at 9:30. Blue Nile has Big Sam and Friends at 8 and Afrobeat Nola with DJ OJ and Kojo the Mojo at 10. 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Broadside hosts Bayou Boogaloo featuring River Eckert, Big Chief Brian, and the Nouveau Bounce featuring James Andrews, Tom Worrell, Neonautica, NIE St. John, and more starting at 3:30. Bufas presents Vanessa Carr Kennedy at 8 p.m. Carrollton Station welcomes A-Keb Mahmood Birthday Celebration at 8 p.m. Chiquihuahua has Jammy Buffet at 9 p.m. Constantinople Stage has Jimmy Robertson outdoors at 6 p.m. DBA features Jason Neville Funky Soul All-Stars at 9:30. 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Fritzl's Jazz Club has Bourbon Matinee Jazz Band with Chuck Brackman at 5. And Fritzl's All-Star Band with Caleb Nelson at 9. Howlin' Wolf the Den features Makuta with Lila DePaul and Zach Smallman at 8 p.m. Jazz Playhouse hosts the Nio Jones Experience at 7:30. Kermit's Treme Mother-in-Law Lounge presents Kermit Ruffins and the Barbecue Swingers at 6 p.m. Mahogany Jazz Hall welcomes the Gerald French Trio at 7 and the Mahogany Hall Jazz Band featuring Kid Chocolate at 9:30. The Maison and Smoking Time Jazz Club at 4 and Street Life at 8. Mid-City Lane's Rockin' Bowl has Rockin' Doopsie Jr. at 8:30. OK Bar features Derek Dooms Plus, Nat and Cat Cajun String Band, plus more starting at 6 and Chore Boys at 10. Piro's Whiskey Bayou hosts Happy Talk Band outdoors at 7 p.m. Pilot House presents Bayou Boogaloo featuring Johnny Vodakovich Trio Plus, Kristen Diable Plus, Robert Eustace with Andre Boren outdoors starting at 11:30 a.m. Polo Club at the Windsor Court welcomes John Royan at 5:30 and Bean and the Boys at 9. Snug Harbor has Shea Siraj, formerly Shea Pierre, at 4:30 and the Herlin Riley Quartet for two sets at 7:30 and 9:30. Spotted Cat has Panorama Jazz Band at 6 and Ashton Hines and the Big Easy Brawlers at 10. Three Marie's Jazz Club at the Omni Royal Orleans features Leroy Jones at 6 and Cecil Edwards and Gumbo Funk at 9. Three Muses hosts Audrey LaCrone at 6 and Johanna Rose at 9. And Tipitina's presents Corrosion of Conformity, Crobot and More at 7:30. 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

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And we just heard beautiful music by the vocal group Street Corner Symphony from 1976, produced by Willie Hutch. That was We Got a Good Thing Going. And before that, from Mandrill, 1975, and Disco Lipso. We also heard from flutist Jeremy Stieg with Googie Coppola on vocals, 1977, and Living Inside Your Love. Started off the set with Weeks and Company from 1982 with Go With the Flow. 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
1: 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Also, at WWOZ with the two-week archive, which is what you can look up if you want to listen to tonight's edition of the Soul Power Show after I get off the air in just a few minutes. Of course, this is the Soul Power Show coming to you every Saturday from 8 until 10 with the best in rare groove. From my collection to yours, all originals from the 1970s through mid 1980s, especially for you. I am the Soul Sister, and do stay tuned because at the 10 o'clock hour, it's Awake and Willing with Peggy Lou. But as far as tonight's show, you just finished listening to Bunny Sigler along with Instant Funk on the rhythm section, coming straight out of Philadelphia, 1974, and Shake Your Booty. And before that, from Young and Company from 1980, we heard Checking You Out. The group called Gaston from 1981, before that, with Everywhere Funk Funk. We also heard from the group Mutiny, led by drummer Jerome Braley, Parliament Funkadelic veteran, 1983, and In the Pockets. And Cool in the Gang with Do It Right Now, that's from 1976. We also heard from keyboardist Bobby Lyle and the title track for his 1977 album, The Genie. And we started things off with Get Ready for the Night by Fatback from 1981. Like I mentioned before, Peggy Lou is coming up next. She will help you to get ready for the night, and I have just a few more minutes to help you do the same, and I'm going to leave you with music from guitarist Little Beaver from 1974 with I Can Dig It Baby, an integral part of the Miami sound and a rare groove classic, also featuring an early appearance by the legendary bassist Jaco Pastorius. So enjoy this. Thank you for listening, and until next time, do it to it.

Yeah. We're listening to John Coltrane doing, a song that I really love. It's called My Favorite Things. And I love the way he does it. And I truly love, too, when the first time I ever heard Derek Trucks and Susan Tedeschi do it on the Blues Cruise, wow. That pretty much, you have to hear that just to even be able to speak of it, I think. We also heard the great Hunter Thompson talking to you right from the cannon. Paul Sun-Yat would Turn Her On. And I hope you got me turned on here in the neighborhood. And, of course, we also heard Ray Charles doing the How Long Blues, because, baby, you can't roll without Brother Ray. And at the very top, Nora Jones with Turn Me On. And that's for everybody out there who's listening on the machine. You find us at www.oz.org, and it'll bring you right into the neighborhood, and the French Quarter is hopping, baby, right here on WWOZ New Orleans.

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1: Hooked
0: on the Temptations.
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0: 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You're the one they warned me about. Delicious and
1: the one they
0: surreptitious
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1: now
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1: crazy.
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1: Yeah, darling, you are in tune to WWOZ New Orleans.

Never lose affection for people and things that went before. I know I'll often stop and think.

is Bill Frisell, the wonderful Bill Frisell, doing Moon River. Yes, we also heard the Rolling Stones, Waiting for a Friend. Always cherish your friends. We also heard the great Jim Cummings doing My Belle Evangeline. That's from that fantastic movie, you know, Princess and the Frog, with a wonderful soundtrack. It's great. A lot of it was done by Randy Newman. It's just a wonderful movie. And, you know, it's got great, great, great music and, you know, a Disney flavor, of course. We also heard Spencer Bowen with Lost in Your Kiss Forever. Absolutely beautiful and missed very much. Johnny Cash with In My Life. Bob Dylan with Soon After Midnight. Willie Nelson with My Favorite Picture of You. Tom Waits, My Favorite Everything with Green Grass. Norah Jones with Come Away With Me. Gloria Lynn with The Jazz in You. Linda Albertino with Jazz and Jurisprudence. Marie McKee with If It Don't Work Out. And, you know, when it comes to love, if you keep it open all times, usually it turns out really good. Angie McKinnon doing a fantastic cover of a Tom Waits tune, Take It With Me. Oh, that's fantastic. And you know, in love and anything else, if your mama don't dance and your daddy, he won't rock and roll, baby, what do you do? Drag him out.

Anyways, I propose a toast. Here's to the world's greatest cruise in the world, the greatest blues cruise, the legendary rhythm and blues cruise. Chin chin.

This is Rico. It's from, the song is called Ramble, and it's from that fantastic movie, Countryman. If you haven't had a chance, check it out. The Heptones with Baby, I Need Your Lovin'. Lord Invader with Baby, You Don't Need Glasses to See. The Jolly Boys with The Big Bamboo. Quito Reimer with Cool Water. And that was this fabulous bar that I happened to, you know, fall into in the British Virgin Islands. There were five different bars on the beach. And for some reason, I chose his, which was actually the farthest one down the beach. But he was just so much fun. I had such a good time there. It was pretty interesting. And he actually made the money to buy that bar by singing on the streets there in and then bought himself his own business. He was just cool. It was a Steel Drum Island doing Stir It Up. The Beach Boys themselves with Island Girl. T-Bone Burnett with Having a Wonderful Time, Wish You Were Her. Hans Taysink with Sail Away. Heather Massey with Be My Sailor. Van Morrison with Into the Mystic and There's No Other Way to Feel. And Taj Mahal at the top, When I Feel the Sea Beneath My Soul, who is also the spiritual leader for, you know, our whatever you call that is that we do.

0: 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It's just this little chromium switch here.
1: So scary, so terrifying, we dare you to see The Maniacs Are Loose, the world's first horror movie made in hallucinogenic hypnovision. Hallucinogenic horrors not only on the screen, but in the audience, all around you. It's a hallucinogenic nightmare. You are put in the middle of the picture with bloodthirsty maniacs all around you. Not only on the screen, but live maniacs in the audience, all over the theater, looking for victims. Homicidal maniacs escape from an asylum. They terrorize a community. Gullible, love-starved women become their prey. And you'll see these same bloodthirsty maniacs in the audience all around you, alive. For the thrill of your life, see The Maniacs Are Loose.
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3: It's almost like the robots came in early. So I'm going to do your show for you, Jamie. I'm going to screw you up by doing your show. All right. Robots, you just can't trust them. You know, they're 10 minutes early. So, you know what we're going to do? I got a handful of little songs that are made for being a little bit early. And then we'll start the show. Starting off with Here She Comes by The Breakaways. At least the robots can work the board.

0: It's about time to start this show.
1: That was Brown Eyed Girl, El Chicano, with a completely different meaning from when Van Morrison did it. Lattimore Brown, Every Day I Have to Cry. Oh, she broke his heart. Just didn't have enough money to marry her. Breakaways, UK band. They're backups for everybody. Yeah, everybody. Here she comes with the name of the song. All right, let's get the show on the road.
2: 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This is it, a real spicy, whirly-burly-girly show. Step right up, no waiting for seats. The show is just about to start. Hurry, hurry, hurry.
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1: That's me, Jamie. Jamie Dalapa, broadcasting from the French Quarter, the ancient heart of the U.S. and of us. Music you've never heard, musicians you've never heard of. 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Playlists, photos, reference, site links, and all the regulars who've joined me on this journey into who we are for the last couple decades.

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1: Honey, you're too late. The boat just left. There you're

It's the post-World War II era. The U.S. is responsible for 50% of the world's gross domestic product. We have 80% of the hard cash and gold. We're it. This is our music. It's the beginning of rock and roll. And the two places there that are in the heartland of the U.S., Chicago and Michigan. Those last four, all from Michigan. Ferris Wilder, It's All Your Fault. Leon James, along with Walter Atkins and his Homotones. Bumblebee Records release, Baby Let's Rock. Sweetie Pie by Ellis Kirk and the Town and Country Boys. It started off with Wayne Curtis and the Rhythm Rockers. Thinking About You. You know Wayne Curtis. He's one of my favorites. I liked him for the music. I don't have visuals on the music or on the musician. I didn't have visuals on the musician. Wayne Curtis is in a wheelchair. He has deformed arms. He's still playing the guitar. Later on, he goes on to manage professional wrestlers. He used to run into him with his wheelchair. That's who we were in that post-World War II era. Whimsical. Everything had promise. It was fun. Life was fun. It wasn't dark, vengeance, hatred. Oh, of course that existed, but it wasn't celebrated. Something to be embarrassed about.

Johnny Stark. Johnny Stark with the Four Winds. You know the Four Winds. Oh, it was just a pickup band in California. But one of them, you know, it was Gordon Lightfoot. Yeah, Gordon Lightfoot. It was he moved from Canada to L.A. to make his claim to fame. He's taking any job he could. And that might have been him on the background of that song, Rockin' Billy by Johnny Stark. Jake Porter, another Los Angeles guy, a band leader, record company owner. Yeah, L.A. band leader and record company owner, Jake Porter. Sophronia, number one, says she needs to go. Need to go take a bath, get cleaned up. That's what Jake Porter's singing about. That's his muse. Johnny Tyler, the devil's hot rod. Started off with Johnny Sardo. Take a ride with me. All right, coming up, just musicians named Smokey. Why? Well, there's the famous Pfister Sisters bumper sticker that said, New Orleans, where you can still smoke indoors and drink outdoors. In honor of that, Smokey Johnson from right down here. In New Orleans, where we pound the table. Smokey Johnson, the great drummer. Tripping lightly.

Four bands led by a musician named Smokey. That was Smokey Armin, along with the Schooners, a New Jersey band. Baby, What Am I Gonna Do? Smokey Joe Ba, one of those Sun musicians. Oh, he was a good one, too. Start All Over Again was the song. Smokey Hogg, Houston guy. I'm Looking for My Baby, recorded in 1951, and Smokey Johnson from right down here in New Orleans. Trippin' Lightly, the great drummer and singer as well, Smokey Johnson. And me, I'm Jamie DeLappa. We're playing all the non-hits, collector's music. If you're going to find the first rock and roll song, it's not going to be a hit. It's before the hit. Speaking of hits, oh, everybody loved that Diana Ross. And she could sing. But there's another great girl singer named Ross. Jackie Ross, out of Chicago. This time singing about a couple of dances, The Jerk and the Twine.

0: Jackie Linton. Jackie Linton with Little Child doing a bunch of covers. Frankie Irvin preceded Frankie Irvin, one of those great unsung wonders of the music world. He was singing fine. It's the reviewers in the audience that wasn't. Singing his praises from 1959, singing about Annie Laurie, the great singer. Little Gigi, Gigi standing for Gloria Glenn. Take the bitter with the sweet. Did I mention most of these musicians that we play? Maybe they put out 145, a couple 45s. Some got lucky and could put out an album's worth of music. But most of them ran into dead ends. Because music is not a meritorious business. It's the opposite. It's the exact opposite. So there's a lot of luck involved. Let's just put it that way. That's a kind way of saying it. Jackie Ross started all off. The great Jackie Ross. Both her parents were preachers. She grew up in the church. She developed those pipes in the church and unleashed them on the secular world. Jerk and Twine was the name of that song, singing about those two dances. I think the Twine was real big in Chicago. That's where she's from. All right. Still searching for that first rock and roll song. Searching in all the unusual places. This next one, really unusual. Name of the band is The Sneakers. Yeah, Sneakers. Except they don't smell it. They don't spell it like sneakers with an A. It's two E's, like they're Seekers. Except they're Sneakers. Oh, it's just corny. Speaking of corny, most of their songs are referring to sneakers. Like this one.
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0: Do you hold a grudge against Montgomery Burns?
1: No. All right, maybe I did, but I didn't shoot him.
0: Checks out. Okay, sir, you're free to go.
1: Good, because I got a hot date tonight. Our date. Dinner with Fred. Dinner alone. Watching TV alone. All right. I'm going to sit at home and ogle the ladies in the Victoria's Secret catalog. Sears catalog. Now, would you unhook this already, please? I don't deserve this kind of shabby treatment.

Those black jeans. The Battle of Jericho. Sounds familiar, right? All those Mexican rock and roll bands used to cover American songs. They did an awful lot of that. And oftentimes sung in English, even if they sounded it out. But this was kind of unique because they're singing it in Spanish. And they're just focusing in on the Mexican audience. Cesar Costa was in that, the actor. But the real surprise is on their early recordings of Los Black Jeans, Placido Domingo was a backup singer. And I'm having a hard time. I got that off of Wikipedia. I'm having a hard time verifying it. But who needs to verify it? We're enjoying the music. And a story, adds to the music. Don Cole proceeded from Phoenix with the lie detector machine. He was going to make a lie detector machine off of a piece of wire and who knows what else, cactus. The Jades, along with the Pacer Band and Applesauce, J.L. Smith. Did you do the mosquito? Yeah, everybody was slapping him. He couldn't figure out why. The Sneakers started all off with the Soul Sneaker. Boy, a double entendre there, huh? Soul and a shoe? Very clever. Nah, they didn't go anywhere. All right. How about this one? The Johnson Brothers.

0: Tremendous, huh? The Johnson Brothers roll over Beethoven. Speaking of roll over, maybe we'll just turn that record on over. Get to the other side. You know, we thought we were, we got close. We almost found the first rock and roll song. But the beauty about not finding the first rock and roll song, this means we can come back in the next hour. Keep looking for it. Yeah, keep coming back in the next week. Keep looking for it. And on the other side of the record, Michigan, right? The heartland of the U.S. It was booming after World War II. Not only with economic activity, but with music. Yeah, there's all kinds of music going on. This set of music, just bands with that Michigan connection. Starting off with the Four Imperials. I'd love the topic on this one. No introspective lyrics. This is nothing but humor.
1: What the hell is that thing doing in our bed?

The Teen Tones. The name of the song is Jumping. And all those songs are from Michigan. Michigan bands. Thunder Rocks, Oh My Linda. Johnny Powers, Mama Rock. Vic Gallen, along with Dennis Coffey, who was only 15 years old, playing guitar on that. I'm Gone is the name of the song. Pete DeBree and the Wanderers. Long Tall Lou from Louisville. Start off with the Four Imperials. Detroit band, Doo-Woppers. Lazy Bonnie. I like the way they pull up in the car. And as all Doo-Woppers do, they even have Doo-Woppers. Lazy Bonnie. I like the way they pull up in the car. And as all Doo-Woppers.

0: show on the earth. All right, coming up. 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
1: You are a sad, strange little man, and you have my pity.

Johnny Jano from down here in Louisiana, as were all of those last musicians. Johnny was talking about having a whole lot of fun. Before him, Johnny Rivers, Every Day. And before Johnny Rivers was Johnny Rivers, he was Johnny Ramistella. That's who we heard. Two by Two was the song, Johnny Ramistella. The great Smiley Lewis, rootin' and a tootin'. Smiling Joe, also known as Cousin Joe. Talking about those ABCs. Yeah, that's a lyric. 26 verses in it. Almost guaranteed. Johnny Saunier started all off with a Sad Lover. And me, I'm Jamie. Jamie DeLappa. We're searching for the first rock and roll song. Yep, music and musicians you've never heard. Coming up, Johnny Ross. A whole bunch of bands with musicians in it named Johnny.

0: I look thin. 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Yeah.
1: Shape on me. Hang on, we're hitching a ride.

0: Johnny Reb and his Rebels. A good two-minute song that unfortunately went for 3 minutes. Ring of Rockin' was the name of that song. And then from Chicago, the city with the broad shoulders, the Mark IV, in a song called 45 RPM. Johnny Red, Take a Ride with Me. They're worried about being seen by her father. Johnny, I don't know what it is with you, but you're poison. You're kryptonite. Johnny Restivo, The Shape I'm In. There's a promotional photo of him with a beach ball. It's just beefcake photo. It's embarrassing. And that's the song that goes along with it, The Shape I'm In. Johnny Ross started off, That's What You Mean to Me. All right. Speaking of Chicago, let's go on over and listen to a few bands out of Chicago. There's so many great bands out of Chicago. So we'll just take a handful of them. You know, the music that's being put out today, it's one of the most amazing miracles of modern technology. There's no singer, no instruments, no musicians. It's all computer. It's got all the heart and soul of a computer. No standards. No reason to cover a standard because nothing appealing beyond the audio wallpaper. Heart and soul. Heart and soul. Human heart and soul. That's what we like in music. The community. The reaching out and touching you. One human to the other. Through music. Through the most fundamental, primitive sounds.
1: Just you and I.

The Jaguars. Scat Car Scat was the name of the song. Charles Smith and the Coachmen, Hard to Find. Then the Big Rocker, also known as Lenny LaCour, from Louisiana, but he moved on up to Chicago. And he found that rock and roll romance. Well, that's the name of the song. Wayne Worley preceded with the Red-Headed Woman, also from Chicago, the Big Shoulders town of Chicago. Duke Savage and the Arabins. I can't find anything about Duke Savage. Well, I don't know, maybe there's some guy who's a professional wrestler or something, but the musician, Duke Savage, nothing. Hey Baby's the name of the song. Jimmy McCracklin, Everybody Rock. Started off with another Chicago guy. A lot of Chicago guys in that last set. Guitar Red, Just You and I. We've been searching for that first rock and roll record. It's elusive, isn't it? It's so elusive that it's not a destiny. It's a journey, a road trip through us. And the windshield time is when we self-discover ourselves. No reason to stop. We'll keep trying it. Next week. Next hour. Keep trying to find that song. Next week. Next hour. On the other side of the record, right? All right. On the other side of the record. Keep on searching for that first rock and roll song. I'm Jamie. Broadcast from French Quarter, New Orleans, ancient heart of all of us. And we're searching for the first rock and roll record of music you've never heard, by musicians you've never heard of. Need a program guide? Just search Saturday Night New Orleans Radio. It'll come up. Playlist, all kinds of stuff in there. Coming up, handful of bands from Michigan. Michigan. Back when it was booming with cars. Big economic center of the U.S. And what do you do with all that extra money? Make rock and roll. Nobody else had ever done it. Here's Danny Zella's. It's Danny Zella's Rockers. Youngster meets Monster.

0: the best named band of the night, the Treble Makers. I love that, Treble Makers. Spartan Stomp was the name of the song. And then we heard that great Motown sound, Nick and the Jaguars, Ichiban Number One. Yeah, they were a surf band that Motown signed up. They put out that record, probably two sides to a 45. Then they said, you know, we don't really fit. I'm not too sure who said we or you don't fit, but the fit wasn't there. They went on to change their name to the Biscaynes. But I like that song, Ichiban Number One. The D-Notes, Ball and Wire, Nino with Rabby Baby. Did I say these are all bands from Michigan? Yeah, the heartland of Michigan. After World War II. Making all that money making cars? Don't go spending it all on rock and roll. They didn't listen to me. Danny Zella's Youngster Meets Monster. All right. Coming up, you know Danny and the Juniors at the Hop? Well, this is a little bit different. It's Danny and the Juniors again. This time Johnny Madara along with Danny and the Juniors. And Do the Bop.
1: Let's all do the bop, take 10.

another Chicago musician. This time, Billy Peek. Rock to the Top. Rockin' to the Top. Preceded that, Johnny Wicks and the Johnny Wicks Orchestra, the Jockey Jack Boogie from 1952. And I got a shot of the back cover of that album. It turns out that Preacher Steffens, who's a favorite of mine, we play him a lot, he was on that band. He was in that band. Preacher Steffens was this shade tree mechanic living out of Louisville, Kentucky. And that guy left some great music, but he left almost no footprints, no biological footprints. Johnny Wicks, 1952, Jockey Jack Boogie, along with Preacher Steffens. The Ripcords, Let's Do the Razzle Dazzle. And Let's Do the Bop, which later was turned to At the Hop, because the bop was a short-lived, at least the fear was it would be a short-lived dance, and they wanted the song to have some more longevity. They being the American Bandstand guy, Dick Clark, told him to change the name. Johnny Madeira, along with Danny and the Juniors. Johnny Madeira was 20 years old. I think the rest of the band was younger than him. And me, I'm Jamie DeLappa. Still searching. Still not finding the very first rock and roll song. But isn't it a joy to not find it? All these false leads? All these songs that could have been the first rock and roll song? It's absolutely wonderful. I hope I never find it. I hope we never find it. Yeah, we can just keep searching. Here's J.C. Haggard, The Bartender Blues.

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I'm going to do what the hoodoo say. 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Take some of your clothes, tie them in a knot. 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

0: Frankie and the Teen Tones, not Frankie Lyman. Told you, little baby. Preceded that Smiley Turner, When a Man Has the Blues. And then the Sly Fox, that's Eugene Fox. And I believe this is recorded just kind of an after-hour session at a radio station with the Ike Turner Band. And Sly Fox, Eugene Fox, was just some guy. He said, you know, we like the way you sound. Let's go see. Let's just play around. See what we can record. Ike Turner had that kind of talent. They could do something from midnight till 6 o'clock in the morning with some guy that's never rehearsed with the band and turn it into something impressive. Who Do Say is the name of the song. Jack Hammer, Mean and Evil Me, started with J.C. Haggard, Bartender Blues. And me, I'm Jamie DeLappa. All right. What we're working towards is the second song in this next set. By somebody just named Jackie. I don't even have a last name. Almost Persuaded. You know the song. Jackie does it tremendous.
1: I got a bad feeling about this.

0: Yeah, Johnny McRae fell in love with a comic. With a cartoon. Yeah, Johnny McRae fell in love with a cartoon. One out of two, I can usually get it right. Johnny McRae and Betty Boop. Preceded that, the 4J's, which featured Brenda Holloway. The nursery was the song, referring to a bunch of nursery rhymes. Brenda Holloway, a tremendous talent. And she just didn't break through it at Motown. She was on the West Coast. She would write her own material. And she could kind of do it all because she had that level of musicality. But they just put her in kind of support roles, backup singer, that type of idea. Or else they marveled over her beauty, but not over her musicianship. And that's where she had tremendous merit. Jackie did Almost Persuaded. Don't ask me the last name. Or go ahead and ask me. I don't know it. I don't know Jackie's last name. Brenda Holloway, I Got a Bad, or I Get a Feeling. That was Brenda with The Soulmates, always diluted with another band, The Soulmates. Let's go back to Chicago. Let's finish up this show with a little bit of Chicago. Here are the Blue Echoes and that cool guitar.
1: Hey man, that's cool.

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1: Jamie DeLapa told me Wells Fargo was only a stage name.

four songs. Bunch of songs from Chicago. That was Sunny Day. Talking about, not about a Cadillac, but something a little bit faster than a Cadillac. It's a Speed-a-lac. He even spelled it out for you. Bobby Charles, who's from down here in Louisiana, but he went on up to Chicago for a while, trying to make a bigger career up there. I got a feeling he got up there and said, whoa, it's way too cold here. Ooh-wee, way too cold. I'm warm-blooded. Don't You Know I Love You is the name of the song. Chuck Miller, Cool It Baby, and the Blue Echoes with the cool guitar. Well, I've been Jamie. No, I am Jamie. I've been Jamie, yeah. I'm Jamie. Been with you, searching for the first rock and roll song. And like every time, we don't find it. Or maybe we find many first rock and roll songs. Because we're really not trying to find the singularity. Folks that look for the singularity tend to be kind of competitive and they want to have a trophy. We're looking for that sound, that feeling of us, where we came from. And the fact that we didn't find it, the elusive first song, well, it's okay. It means we can come back and keep trying again. Next week, next episode, next hour. I'll see you next week. I got a little bit of a cold. I think you can probably tell. So I'm going to see if I can go home. And I am absolutely convinced the way to get over a cold is salami and NyQuil. Yeah. That's what I've been doing. Good night, everybody. I'm even going to give the robots a break. No beating them up tonight. Good night, everybody.

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This is the Sunday Morning Jazz Set. I'm your host, Mark Landsman. We just heard from Charlie Hayden playing Moonlight off his CD Nocturne. Before that, we started the show, as always, with Later on Decatur by Dave Ferrato. Coming up, Pee Wee Russell and Helen Stewart.

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That was Betty Blake off the CD Betty Blake Sings in a Tender Mood, complete recordings 1957 to 1961. She had a very short career and then just disappeared for 40 years. Died at 63 in September of 2001. Coming up, The Soft Winds and Johnny Hodges.

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In 1953, Benny Golson and Clifford Brown were working in Lionel Hampton's band. And in 1956, they were good friends. And in 1956, Clifford Brown died in a car accident. And right after that, Benny Golson wrote a song called A Threnody, which is kind of a sad tribute song for Clifford Brown, and it's called I Remember Clifford. And we're going to hear I Remember Clifford sung by Dinah Washington. She recorded it in 1959, and after that, we're going to hear Clifford Brown playing Blue Moon off the CD Clifford Brown with Strings.

0: 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That was The Nearness of You by Milt Jackson with the Clayton Hamilton Jazz Orchestra off the CD Explosive. Right now, we'll say it's 7 o'clock, and it's time for the Livewire.
1: 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A po' boy without it is just a sandwich. Here are the shows for today. 21st Amendment has Wolf John's Blues Band at 3 and Big Mike and the R&B Kings at 8. 30 by 90 has Daphne Parker Powell at 3, Scotty Yost and the Most at 6, and Single Malt Please at 9. 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Broadside hosts Bayou Boogaloo, featuring Colin Davis and Night People, Al Lil Fats Jackson, the River Eckert Band, Jay Dufour, and Jared Dawes, starting at 3:30. Bufa's presents traditional jazz brunch with Some Like It Hot at 11 a.m., the Pfister Sisters at 5, and the Mason Howard Quartet at 8. 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Dickie Brennan's Tableau hosts the New Orleans Spice Jazz Brunch Trio at 11 a.m. Dos Jefes presents Javier Gutierrez at 8 p.m. Fritzl's Jazz Club welcomes the Doyle Cooper Band at 1, the Sazerac Jazz Band at 5, and Fritzl's All-Star Band with Mike Fulton at 8. Hallam Wolf has Hot 8 Brass Band at 10:30. Mahogany Jazz Hall has Smokin' Time Jazz Club at 2:30, Big Joe Kennedy at 6, and the Mahogany Hall Swingsters featuring Roderick Paulin at 8. 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MRB presents Sinkin' City at 6 p.m. Toe House welcomes Bayou Boogaloo featuring the Desert Nudes and Sean Williams and Dusky Waters, starting at 11:30 a.m. Polo Club at the Windsor Court has David Bodinghouse at 5:30. 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Spotted Cat welcomes Monty Banks at 12 noon, Jackie Blair and the Hot Biscuits at 2, the Treme Brass Band at 6, and Pat Casey and the New Sound at 9. 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And Tipitina's hosts The Far Side at 8 p.m. For the entire listing of today's live music events, go to wwoz.org/livewire. 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

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That was You Can Depend on Me by Lester Young. Comes off his LP, The Jazz Giants, 56. Coming up, Diana Krall and the Ray Brown Trio with Russell Malone.

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That was Isn't It a Pity by Zoot Sims off the CD Zoot Sims and the Gershwin Brothers. Coming up, Jane Morgan and the Modern Jazz Quartet.

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That was I Love You by Guy Lombardo and his Royal Canadians. It featured Kenny Gardner on vocal. Coming up, Teddy Edwards with Houston Person and the George Masso Sextet.

0: You're listening to WWOZ 90.7 FM in New Orleans. That was Get Out of Town by the George Masso Sextet off their CD, C'est Magnifique, released by Nagel Heyer Records. Coming up, Helen O'Connell and Harry Edison right after this.
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0: Good morning. My name is Lauren Mastro, and I'm coming at you from our beautiful Crescent City on a Sunday morning, as I do every Sunday, to bring you gospel and spiritual, inspirational, and sacred music from New Orleans and beyond. And we started out this morning with the Silver Harps and I Am Saved, and we just heard a little set from the incomparable Blind Boys of Alabama. We're going to hear a little more from them later in the show, just because we can. But we're going to get back to it first with the Mighty Clouds of Joy. So let's have church. 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

By his truth I can be upright. 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
1: 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A po' boy without it is just a sandwich. Here are the shows for today. 21st Amendment has Wolf John's Blues Band at 3 and Big Mike and the R&B Kings at 8. 30 by 90 has Daphne Parker Powell at 3, Scotty Yost and the Most at 6, and Single Malt Please at 9. 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Bambulas presents Them Jaywalkers at 11 a.m., Laura Doyle at 2:15, Midnight Brawlers at 5:30, and the Cat Kylie Experience at 9. 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Broadside hosts Bayou Boogaloo, featuring Colin Davis and Night People, Al Lil Fats Jackson, the River Eckert Band, Jay Dufour, and Jared Dawes, starting at 3:30. Bufa's presents traditional jazz brunch with Some Like It Hot at 11 a.m., the Pfister Sisters at 5, and the Mason Howard Quartet at 8. Cafe Negril welcomes Mother Ruckus at 1, John Lisa and Delta Funk at 5, and Lindsay Smith at 9. Celebration Hall has Big Six Brass Band at 9 p.m. Chickiwawa has Sun Kill Moon at 8 p.m. DBA features the Paradise Jazz Band at 6 and the Jump Pounds at 9:30. Dickie Brennan's Tableau hosts the New Orleans Spice Jazz Brunch Trio at 11 a.m. Dos Jefes presents Javier Gutierrez at 8 p.m. Fritzl's Jazz Club welcomes the Doyle Cooper Band at 1, the Sazerac Jazz Band at 5, and Fritzl's All-Star Band with Mike Fulton at 8. Hallam Wolf has Hot 8 Brass Band at 10:30. Mahogany Jazz Hall has Smokin' Time Jazz Club at 2:30, Big Joe Kennedy at 6, and the Mahogany Hall Swingsters featuring Roderick Paulin at 8. The Maison features New Orleans Rug Cutters at 3, Genevieve and the Winding Boys at 6, and Brett Gardner at 9. MRB presents Sinkin' City at 6 p.m. Pitot House welcomes Bayou Boogaloo featuring the Desert Nudes and Sean Williams and Dusky Waters, starting at 11:30 a.m. Polo Club at the Windsor Court has David Bodinghouse at 5:30. 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
0: Coming up, the Dixie Hummingbirds with a little help from Stevie Wonder. And a little set from the Five Blind Boys of Alabama. 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

0: man Lazarus, poor bedside children. 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

0: Dixie Hummingbirds, One More Time, If Anybody Asks You. Before that, we heard from Queen C. Anderson, I Never Heard of a City, the wonderful O'Neill Twins, I'll Trade a Lifetime. I'm going to leave you this week with something from the great Stevie Wonder and a reminder to protect what's really important. I want to thank you all for listening and for allowing me to be a part of your Sunday morning. I want to remind you to be kind as you move through your week. You never know what other folks are going through. We'll see you same time next week. Stay tuned for Hazel the Delta Rambler coming up next. My name is Lauren Mastro, and this is WWOZ 90.7 FM, New Orleans.
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No. And heaven help the man who gave that child a gun. Ain't it a shame? Heaven help the people with their backs against the wall. Heaven help us all. Now, wait a minute. I'd like to close with this.

WWOZ FM New Orleans. Heaven help us all. And thank you, Lauren, for the beautiful gospel show that you bring to everybody all around the world on these Sunday mornings here in New Orleans. And we're going to continue with some gospel songs coming up in the Old Time Country and Bluegrass show. This is Hazel the Delta Rambler, and I picked out some gospel songs to get us started. We're going to hear from Johnny Cash, and he's going to do Lord. John Hartford is going to do Heavenly Sunlight. Bill Monroe is going to do The Precious Memories, and a slack key version of Old Time Religion from Ken Emerson. And I have some songs for May before May disappears into June. I have some songs about May coming up, and I hope that you do keep listening to WWOZ.

Ken Emerson and Old Time Religion. Before that, Bill Monroe with Precious Memories from a Decca LP called I Saw the Light. And we heard from John Hartford, Heavenly Sunlight, and Johnny Cash started out our set there, gospel set this morning with Do Lord. Okay, in the month of May, May is half gone by already, but May is full of surprises all the time, and it's full of festivals these days, so I'm just getting around to saying, well, maybe we'll celebrate May and May Day. May Day can mean a lot of different things, too. It can mean something to people in the union. It can mean political things. It can mean a certain time of the year. I got this collection of songs about May for you, and we'll start off with some very ancient songs about May. Gene Ritchie is going to do the Appalachian style ancient songs about May, the May Day Carol, and the Cambridgeshire May Song. And that's from her album called Carols for All Seasons. And then we're going to hear from the Watersons, the May Song from the Holy Heathens. Now, these ancient May songs are all closely related to each other, but they're not very long. But there seemed to be something special about May and celebrating it. And maybe this explains it. Maybe some of these other songs I'll play for you explain it. But while let's not let May slip away from us and give it a nod here. So we'll start out with Gene Ritchie.

0: Okay. I wish you a peaceful May. We heard some ancient songs about May, and we're going to hear some more about from the Carter family and from Doc Watson family and Charlie Waller and the New Lost City Ramblers. And all that music is coming your way. I'm going to give you this announcement, and I'll come back and tell you again what we just back announced what we just heard.
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0: Okay, so we heard from the Watersons, the May song from their album Holy Heathens. And previous to that, two related songs from Gene Ritchie, the May Day Carol and the Cambridgeshire May Song. That's from an album called Carols for All Seasons from Gene Ritchie. And Gene Ritchie kind of was the one who kind of brought forward the mountain dulcimer and made it popular and let people know about its heritage and what it can do. Okay, so what is coming up? Well, the Carter family, the original Carter family, has a song called Sweet as the Flowers of Maytime. And I'm going to play you that. It's from the Bear Family Records. They have a big box set of Carter family songs called In the Shadow of Clinch Mountain. And then we might investigate Maybelle's name because it sounds like it's a Mayflower, doesn't it? Well, I have the Osborne brothers to tell you about Mother Maybelle after we hear from the original Carter family. And I've tried to look up what a Maybelle flower is. And, of course, flowers have common names. They're different all over. But I was assured by Wikipedia that it was a blue hyacinth-like bulb that had bloomed and it was sometimes cultivated not as a wild flower but as a kind of uptown flower in your garden. That a Maybelle also said handle it with gloves because it may irritate your skin. And then Wikipedia also assured me that it bloomed in June. Well, for whatever reasons, we're going to hear the Carter family, Sweet as the Flowers of Maytime.

from an album by the Osborne Brothers called Essential Bluegrass Album. And that was Mack Wiseman singing with him, too, about Mother Maybelle. So, let's see. We heard some ancient songs about what goes on in May. And now we're going to hear from the Doc Watson family and Charlie Waller. Charlie Waller was with the Country Gentlemen for many years. And it's two versions of the same song, an a cappella version of One Morning in May from the Doc Watson family tradition on Concord Records, and then a bluegrass version from Charlie Waller, One Morning in May from 45 Years of Memories. And the difference in style, the same song, actually lots of different groups have done this song, One Morning in May. We're going to hear that. And then if you're wondering what else goes on in May, well, we're going to hear from the New Lost City Ramblers, and they're going to wind up your ball of yarn from their Verve LP called Remembrance of Things to Come. And then we're going to hear from Tim O'Brien with his song, a new song, Little Lamb, that a fairly recent album came out, Cup of Sugar, on Howdy Skies Records. And Tim O'Brien is coming out with a songbook this week. He's got a book signing and songbook opening, so you might be interested in Tim O'Brien's new songbook. Okay, we're also going to hear Rhiannon Giddens do the May Morning Dew, and another version, well, not the same song, but another take on Walking in the Dew. All these songs for May. I hope you have a beautiful May, come what may.

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Okay. Walking in the Dew from Ewan Coyne in an album called Honk Toot Sweet. Okay. Before that, Rhiannon Giddens did the May Morning Dew from Dervish. And what else goes on in May other than people getting up very early and going for walks? Well, I'm going to go back a little bit there to the New Lost City Ramblers did Wind Up Your Ball of Yarn. Tim O'Brien has a song about a little lamb. Let me apologize to the little lambs out there because after I played that beautiful song about the little lambs, I played an announcement touting lamb chops. So, I apologize, especially to your vegetarians out there, that I did not plan that. That was okay. Charlie Waller did One Morning in May from 45 Years of Memory, and the Watson family did One Morning in May from Family Tradition. Okay, it seems there's some songs about May about storms. Evidently, May can be very stormy. I'm going to play a couple of these songs. Jeff Dowdy did May 16th. This is from Millennium Records. The Cadleys did 5 Days in May from Duets and Ballads. And then there's an instrumental from the Steel Wheels called The 2nd of May. I don't know what went on, or I remember what went on this year in the 2nd of May, but it immortalizes the 2nd of May. Their album Red Wing. After that, we've got some songs probably come in a bit after the Live Wire. They're kind of cute songs. They're April, May I Marry You in June, which I think is kind of a cute title, and April Born in May. A couple of love songs for the month of May.

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0: WWOZ-FM New Orleans. This is Hazel the Delta Rambler bringing you another program of old-time country and bluegrass music. And that was the 5 days in May from the Cadleys. Previous to that, May 16th from Jeff Doughty. And before that, we heard Eamon Coyne doing Walking in the Dew, and Rhiannon Giddens did the May Morning Dew. Some songs for May. Oh, it's time for us to hear the live wire. And we'll be back with plenty more music and old-time country and bluegrass music up until the hour of noon right here on WWOZ, and followed by Cajun music at noon. So do keep listening, and if you're interested, you can go to Facebook and look up Hazel and the Delta Ramblers, and I always post a picture of something to do with the show, and I always can take a comment or suggestion there or a question. I'll be glad to check on that and see what I can do about that. 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Go to show hosts, and you can leave a message there for me. 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
1: 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A po' boy without it is just a sandwich. Here are the shows for today. 21st Amendment has Wolf John's Blues Band at 3 and Big Mike and the R&B Kings at 8. 30 by 90 has Daphne Parker Powell at 3, Scotty Yost and the Most at 6, and Single Malt Please at 9. Always Lounge features the Smoking Time Jazz Band at 8 p.m. Bacchanal hosts Juan Tigra at 1, and Noah Young at 7. Bamboulas presents Them Jaywalkers at 11 a.m., Laura Doyle at 2:15, Midnight Brawlers at 5:30, and the Cat Kylie Experience at 9. BJ's Lounge welcomes James McClaskey and the Rhythm Band at 9 p.m. BMC has Dej Flava and Mother Ruckus at 3, Sugar and the Daddies at 6, and the Kim and the Wind Band at 9. Broadside hosts Bayou Boogaloo, featuring Colin Davis and Night People, Al Lil Fats Jackson, the River Eckert Band, Jay Dufour, and Jared Dawes, starting at 3:30. Bufa's presents traditional jazz brunch with Some Like It Hot at 11 a.m., the Pfister Sisters at 5, and the Mason Howard Quartet at 8. Cafe Negril welcomes Mother Ruckus at 1, John Lisa and Delta Funk at 5, and Lindsay Smith at 9. Celebration Hall has Big Six Brass Band at 9 p.m. Chickiwawa has Sun Kill Moon at 8 p.m. DBA features the Paradise Jazz Band at 6 and the Jump Hounds at 9:30. Dickie Brennan's Tableau hosts the New Orleans Spice Jazz Brunch Trio at 11 a.m. Dos Jefes presents Javier Gutierrez at 8 p.m. Fritzl's Jazz Club welcomes the Doyle Cooper Band at 1, the Sazerac Jazz Band at 5, and Fritzl's All-Star Band with Mike Fulton at 8. Hallam Wolf has Hot 8 Brass Band at 10:30. Mahogany Jazz Hall has Smokin' Time Jazz Club at 2:30, Big Joe Kennedy at 6, and the Mahogany Hall Swingsters featuring Roderick Paulin at 8. The Maison features New Orleans Rug Cutters at 3, Genevieve and the Winding Boys at 6, and Brett Gardner at 9. MRB presents Sinkin' City at 6 p.m. Pitot House welcomes Bayou Boogaloo featuring the Desert Nudes and Sean Williams and Dusky Waters, starting at 11:30 a.m. Polo Club at the Windsor Court has David Bodinghouse at 5:30. Preservation Hall has Leroy Jones and the Preservation Jazz Masters at 2:30 and 3:45. And the Preservation Legacy Band featuring Greg Stafford at 5, 6:15, 7:30, and 8:45. Snug Harbor presents Shamar Allen and Allen Generation for two sets at 7:30 and 9:30. Spotted Cat welcomes Monty Banks at 12 noon, Jackie Blair and the Hot Biscuits at 2, the Treme Brass Band at 6, and Pat Casey and the New Sound at 9. Three Muses features Ryan Scott Long at 4:30 and Betty Shirley at 8. And Tipitina's hosts The Far Side at 8 p.m. For the entire listing of today's live music events, go to wwoz.org/livewire. 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
0: Yes, indeed. There's a couple of shows coming up in a little bit farther in the future, but I want to congratulate Comanca Ethnic Dance and Music Ensemble for their 44th spring concert. Now, that's really quite an achievement, featuring dance and music from all over the world and from the USA, too. Their concert, their 44th spring concert, will be at Loyola University in the Roussel Performance Hall on Saturday, May 30th at 7:30 p.m. and Sunday, May 31st at 2 p.m. And you can get tickets online from Comanca Ethnic Dance and Music Ensemble. And also coming up is a tribute to Hazel Dickens called Ramblin' Women, a birthday tribute with women musicians and singers featuring Hazel Dickens music. And it's at Nola Brewery. It's Sunday, June 7th from 5 to 8 p.m. Okay, and we'll keep you posted on those events by and by that are coming up in the future. Let's see. We have a couple more May songs. These are funny little love songs about the spring and May and what goes on in May. But we're going to hear from Jeff Koltrek, April, May I Marry You, and from David Pack, April Born in May. And we're also going to listen to the Steel Wheels and their instrumental called The Second of May. Well, that's all coming your way now, right here on WWOZ.

April morn in May. Okay. Just wanted to say a big howdy to Kanan and Kami listening out there in Texas. And here's the Steel Wheels and the 2nd of May.

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1: Okay, we just heard a beautiful instrumental from the Steel Wheels, and it's called The 2nd of May. Before that, we heard David Pack do April Born in May, and Jeff Koltrek did April May I Marry You. So, our May songs, I'm hoping that the rest of this show, I'm going to play a lot of banjo music plus some vocals, and hopefully it will be upbeat for your May enjoyment, and I hope you may like it. And we're going to start out with Michael Cleveland, Sunny Days Are Coming. And we'll hear Seth Muldar do Galgary's Glen. Allison Brown is going to do Foggy Morning Breaking. And Crandall Creek, The Stars Are Aligning. So bluegrass, it's pretty much now some old time on this set following. But hope you're having a good Sunday morning wherever you are in the world. And listening to WWOZ, I always like to greet people who are out there. If you want to go to Facebook and go to Hazel and the Delta Ramblers and tell me where you're listening from, I would love to hear it. So let's go here with Sunny Days Are Coming.

0: Well, you're listening to WWOZ, and this is Hazel the Delta Rambler, and bringing you some old-time country and bluegrass music as the Natchez pulls away from the dock right here. It's heading out on its cruise. They have music aboard the Natchez, and it's chugging along there. That stern wheel, paddle wheel, is propelling the Natchez. Okay, yeah. Big hello to Gary listening in West Virginia. Thank you so much for checking in. Okay, what did we hear? Well, we heard Michael Cleveland do Sunny Days Are Coming. Seth Muldaur did Galgary's Glen. Allison Brown did The Foggy Morning Breaking. Crandall Creek did The Stars Are Aligning. And Alan Mundy, the Longfellow's Excelsior. Junior Sisk did What a Wonderful Life. And that's a Mountain Fever album called If There's a Will, There's a Way. We're going to hear from Tim Lake. This is a long cut. It's a banjo sonata that he's put together, and it has three parts. We're going to hear the first part, and we'll see how we do after that. Let's see. I'm going to run this. I'll run this announcement here and get it out to you, and just remind you that you're listening to WWOZ, which is 90.7 FM in New Orleans, and WWOZ.org on your computer, your telephone, or anywhere in the world. Okay, so let me give you this announcement, and we're going to hear some more music coming your way with the Tim Lake's Banjo Sonata.
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1: Hey, bonjour mes amis. It's the time for the Cajun music, Cajun, Creole, and Zydeco right here at WWOZ 90.7 FM, 1 minute after 12 o'clock. Thanks to Hazel for another wonderful program of old-time country and bluegrass music. And she's on again every Sunday from 10 a.m. until noon. And if there's a show or a song you particularly want to rehear, that's available through the station's website. You can go in and look for archive, and that will bring you to the last 2 weeks worth of programming, day and night. And we are here 24 hours a day, 7 days a week. So it's Lashpa, it's Jim Hobbs and Charles Laborde on the board here this week, and we got a great program for you. Lots of music lined up, and hope you are having a good day. It's kind of overcast here in New Orleans. It was raining a little while ago, but I think that's kind of passed. So we're just going to say it's a relaxing early summer afternoon here. All right. Up first, we're going to hear Sammy Nakan and band doing the Creole Stomp. How long?

All right. It's 14 minutes after 12 o'clock here in New Orleans, and you're listening to WWOZ 90.7 on your FM dial. This is Lash Pa, 2 hours of the best Cajun, Louisiana Creole, and Zydeco music on kind of an overcast day. The sun's just peeking out from behind the clouds, though. And we started, as we always do, with Mr. Bruce Dagrapont, and he was doing the Paradan two-step. You'll find that on his Rounder release, Petit Cadeau. Following that up, we had the Creole Stomp by Mr. Sammy Nakan, and that's from the Best of Cajun Instrumentals on the Mardi Gras label. After that, we had Kevin Nakan, and his kind of non-traditional, traditional band, Cajun Preservation. That's not his usual band, and they were doing My True Love, and this is from a release entitled La Musique Traditionnelle Débranchée, Cajun Music Unplugged. A lot of great tracks on that. And after Kevin Nakan, we had Corey McCauley and the Evangeline Aces, and they were doing the Valse de Oberlin, the Oberlin Waltz, and that appeared on his one and only release, Play That Thing, Yeah, Jack, and that's on the Fedodo label, one of Fred Charlie's stable, along with Zydeco Hound. And that last one we heard, that an unusual kind of song. Charles and I were talking about that. It has a real kind of French-Canadian sound to it, La Cravate. And that's Harrison Fontenot and band from the Harrison Fontenot Cajun Collection. And that appeared on the Swallow label. Thanks for joining us today. Hope you're having a great day, whatever it is that you're doing. And up next, let's see, where are we headed next? We're going to hear something from the marvelous Magnolia Sisters with their great harmonies, doing the classic track, Hippie Tayo, Allons.

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How many songs are there, Charles, where there's that last little drum beat? All right. The time is 31 minutes after 12 o'clock. This is WWOZ 90.7 FM in New Orleans. We are in the Hellas Foundation Studios in the Jack's Brewery overlooking the Mississippi River, and just saw the largest ocean liner headed towards the Gulf. Something. It's amazing what you see down here. Come on down if you don't believe us. We just heard the Lafayette Rhythm Devils, Randy Vedrine on the vocals and guitar there, doing the Blues de Bosco, the Bosco Blues. And you can find that on their own CD, Lafayette Rhythm Devils.

0: on their own label, Zafer. And before the Devils, we heard Le Moulin Écossé by another Lafayette area band, the Jambalaya Cajun Band. And that is found on their release, Lessons Learned, on the Swallow label. Charles, am I right? Is that the last album that they put out?
1: I
0: think so. I can't remember another one since then, so... I think they're still around. They're still playing. Yeah, we need to encourage them. And
1: 50 musicians and 200 bands. Is that how?
0: Right. Before that, we heard the Church Point Breakdown, La Pointe L'Église Breakdown from Ira Lejeune. And that's taken from the legendary Ira Lejeune, a collection put out by the Gold Band folks many years ago. And we started that set with Hippitayo, a great song about the two dogs who stole his sled. It was sung by the Magnolia Sisters. That was, who was that on vocals? I can't think of her name. Anyway, it's on the Rounder release, Shares on Me. Oh, yeah, it's right there in front of me, isn't it? Lisa Trahan reads. I did it. I remembered. Okay. Thanks for joining us here this Sunday. It's raining again. I see some drops on the windows overlooking the river here. All right. Next up, we're going to hear from the golden voice of Cajun music from down in Lafourche Parish, Mr. Vin Bruce. Salon.

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1: This is called Parlez-nous à boire. Let's talk about drinking. Non pas de mariage, not about marriage. So one of those old kind of songs, you know, like this works both ways. If you marry a beautiful woman, you're going to be jealous the rest of your life. And on the other hand, if you marry a lazy man, you'll have to work the rest of your life, you know. Words of wisdom. So let's talk about drinking. This is a great idea.

time is 47 minutes after 12 o'clock here, Central Time, U.S., and this is Lash Pa, 2 hours of the best Cajun, Louisiana Creole, Zydeco music for you. And that was just the classic sound of the Balfour Brothers. They were playing Madeleine, and that comes from a marvelous collection. It would have to be one of my Desert Island discs, I think. The Balfour Brothers play traditional Cajun music. Volumes 1 and 2 started out as two LPs, and that's on the Swallow label. Before that, we had Beau Soleil, and you heard Michael Doucet's voice right there at the beginning doing Parlez-nous à boire. Let's talk about drinking. And that's found on a release entitled Vintage Beau Soleil on the Music of the World label. Before that, we had Wade's Blues. I think that must refer to Wade Frugier, the great fiddle player. And a release entitled Creole Bells, and that is found on our Hooli. And we started out with the velvet golden voice of the Bayou, Mr. Vin Bruce, doing I Lost My Mind, and that is from the Essential Vin Bruce, Essential Collection of Vin Bruce on the Swallow label. And those are all available, I'm sure, at your finer record establishments here and beyond. Okay, we've got a little bit more music, and we've got the live wire for you at the top of the hour or a couple of minutes after. The next generation of the Balfours. So this is Christine, Dewey's daughter, and some other folks live at Whiskey River Landing, and they are going to be doing La Chandelle est allumée, The Candle is Lit. Great thing in dark times.

0: All right. 2 minutes after 1 o'clock, the time here in New Orleans. Thanks for joining us. Hope you're getting a bit of a lift out of what we're bringing you today. Waylon Thibodeau on that last one, and he did the Chupique two-step from his Best of Cajun release on Mardi Gras. Before that, High Performance, and that was the High Performance Lafayette two-step, and that's from their live from Brobridge Part 2. On the Swallow label. There's your big band Cajun sound. They're the sort of thing that you used to hear back in the old days in the dance halls. Before High Performance, we had Ray Abshire, and he was doing the Big Woods Waltz, and that's from his Swallow release For Old Time's Sake. And we started that set out with the Balfa Toujours doing La Chandelle est Allumée. The candle is lit. It's illuminating. And that's from their live at Whiskey River Landing on the Rounder label. And many of those tracks feature Gino Delafosse on drums, which is where he started out with playing with his dad. All right. And that is what we heard in the last set. It's 4 minutes after. And up next, we'll hear the live wire, so you know what's going on in this city of ours. Allons.
1: 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A po' boy without it is just a sandwich. Here are the shows for today. 21st Amendment has Wolf John's Blues Band at 3, and Big Mike and the R&B Kings at 8. 30 by 90 has Daphne Parker Powell at 3, Scotty Yost and the Most at 6, and Single Malt Please at 9. Always Lounge features the Smoking Time Jazz Band at 8 p.m., Bacchanal hosts Juan Tigra at 1, and Noah Young at 7. Bambulas presents Them Jaywalkers at 11 a.m., Laura Doyle at 2:15, Midnight Brawlers at 5:30, and the Cat Kylie Experience at 9. BJ's Lounge welcomes James McClaskey and the Rhythm Band at 9 p.m. BMC has Dej Flava and Mother Ruckus at 3, Sugar and the Daddies at 6, and the Kim and the Wind Band at 9. Broadside hosts Bayou Boogaloo, featuring Colin Davis and Night People, Al Lil Fats Jackson, the River Eckert Band, Jay Dufour, and Jared Dawes, starting at 3:30. Bufa's presents traditional jazz brunch with Some Like It Hot at 11 a.m., the Pfister Sisters at 5, and the Mason Howard Quartet at 8. Cafe Negril welcomes Mother Ruckus at 1, John Lisa and Delta Funk at 5, and Lindsay Smith at 9. Celebration Hall has Big Six Brass Band at 9 p.m. Chicky Wawa has Sun Kill Moon at 8 p.m. DBA features the Paradise Jazz Band at 6 and the Jump Hounds at 9:30. Dickie Brennan's Tableau hosts the New Orleans Spice Jazz Brunch Trio at 11 a.m. Dos Jefes presents Javier Gutierrez at 8 p.m. Fitzel's Jazz Club welcomes the Doyle Cooper Band at 1, the Sazerac Jazz Band at 5, and Fitzel's All-Star Band with Mike Fulton at 8. Hallam Wolf has Hot 8 Brass Band at 10:30. Mahogany Jazz Hall has Smokin' Time Jazz Club at 2:30, Big Joe Kennedy at 6, and the Mahogany Hall Swingsters featuring Roderick Paulin at 8. The Maison features New Orleans Rug Cutters at 3, Genevieve and the Winding Boys at 6, and Brett Gardner at 9. MRB presents Sinkin' City at 6 p.m. Pitot House welcomes Bayou Boogaloo featuring the Desert Nudes and Sean Williams and Dusky Waters, starting at 11:30 a.m. Polo Club at the Windsor Court has David Bodinghouse at 5:30. Preservation Hall has Leroy Jones and the Preservation Jazz Masters at 2:30 and 3:45. And the Preservation Legacy Band featuring Greg Stafford at 5, 6:15, 7:30, and 8:45. Snug Harbor presents Shamar Allen and Allen Generation for two sets at 7:30 and 9:30. Spotted Cat welcomes Monty Banks at 12 noon, Jackie Blair and the Hot Biscuits at 2, the Treme Brass Band at 6, and Pat Casey and the New Sound at 9. 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

get 16 minutes after 1 o'clock here at WWOZ 90.7 FM. You're never quite sure if they're going to make that last little drum beat in there. Joe Hall and the Cane Cutters doing La Sopai, a song played by the Boffa Brothers, among others. And that's on his Frugier release, Proud to Be a Creole. Came out a few years ago, the late, the great Joe Hall. Fortunately, there's a fair amount of recordings he released. So, yeah, we got them. We're going to play them. Long Point Two-Step before that, Les Amis Créoles. And that's the title of the release as well on the Ahuli label. Amédée Ardoin, excuse me, with Dennis McGee playing Madame Achan from the 2-CD set, Mama, I'll Be Long Gone, on the Tompkins Square label. It adds a couple of kind of rare tracks, including Sunset. And under the live wire, we heard Mr. Sammy Nakan playing the Lacassine Special. So I hope that gave you some inspiration for what there is out in this great city of ours to do this evening. All right, let's see. That makes it 17 minutes after. And up next, we're going to hear from, let's see, Mr. Corey Arsenault. Allons.

And we are still in the last half an hour here at WWOZ. This is Lashpa, 2 hours of the best Cajun, Louisiana Creole, and Zydeco music. And you just heard from Mr. Corey Ledet Zydeco there doing Two-Step à Benguine. And that's from his release, Medicament, on the Nouveau Electrique label. Before that,

0: We had Buckwheat Zydeco doing the Midnight Special. And you can find that on the tomorrow release Buckwheat Zydeco Story, which is great selections from his career. Buzu Chavis before that with Dance All Night on the Rounder CD, Who Stole My Monkey? And we started that set out with Mr. Corey Arsenault, who had a career as a very young man in the Zydeco field, and then he kind of disappeared for a while and came back, and now he's making some more great music. Waltz With Me is the title of that track, and you'll find that on the I've Been Country release, self-released. And it is 33 minutes after 1 o'clock here at WWOZ 90.7 FM here in New Orleans. Yeah, as I mentioned, we're in the Hellas Foundation Studios overlooking the big, big, mighty Mississippi River. So what, let's see, Charles, is the river high or low right now? Right in the middle.
1: It's usually supposed to be higher than this time of year, but it's kind of low for this time of year, probably 6-7 feet above sea level.
0: So. Oh, okay.
1: But at least it didn't. At least we don't have the underwater, what do you call it?
0: The saltwater wedge? Oh, yeah, yeah.
1: At least we don't have that. So. Yeah, it's kind of low, so. Not going to have any floods. There's not going to be a flood this year or high water.
0: Okay, well, that's good to hear.
1: High water.
0: All right, let's see. Let's get back to the music. We have a little something from Mr. Sean Ardoin and his release, Creole Rock and Roll. How long?

45 minutes after 1 o'clock here at WWOZ, the one and only here in good old New Orleans. And we just heard from the band Timamu doing the Valsa Pop. And that comes from their Cajun and Creole Jam release on Swallow. Before that, we had Horace Trahan, Crawfish Got Soul, from That Butt Thing on Zydeco Hound. And we started out with Sean Ardoin doing Abracadabra, Steve Miller song. And that's on his Creole Rock and Roll release on the, well, no, he looks like he released that himself rather than on any label known to the music world. All right, we got about another 15 minutes, and Old Man Rivers is in the house. He's going to be ready to roll in about 15 minutes. All right, we're going to have a nice, fairly new song, Jeffrey Broussard and the Nighttime Syndicate, at least a new recording. It's an old song, A Change is Gonna Come. Sam Cooke did that ages ago, and this comes from his release, Bayou Midnight.

In the background, the inimitable Bojack and Give Him Cornbread from Zydeco, the Essential Collection. Before that, Sunpa, Como Etais Jeune, When I Was Young, from his Zydeco Got Soul. And the wonderful Jeffrey Broussard and the Nightheim Syndicate doing A Change Is Gonna Come. Thanks, everybody. Lash Ba.

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yourself. It's later than you think. 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The years go by

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1: Listening to that. 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So we're on through it again?
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Time is 2:29 here in the Crescent City. Happy Sunday to everyone out there. And old man River, a little homespun Americana for you for the next couple of hours. And just finishing that set up, that entire set, except for the opening track by Brother Todd Snyder, we're all artists who will be performing next weekend at Rooster Walk 16, kind of Americana Festival taking place outside Martinsville, Virginia, May 21st to the 24th. And I'm going to be up there, and I'll hopefully be putting the pictures up next weekend from the festival on our website as well on the show host blog. So keep your eyes open for that. We just heard from Yarn, a band that I've yet to see, but man, they've been on my radar for a while. Looking forward to seeing them next week with Good Day, and that came off of their 2026 album, came out in January this year, called Saturday Night Sermon. Prior to that, a group from West Virginia, Kindred Valley, and the CD came out in 2022 called Kindred Valley, and we heard track Hope. Prior to that, Holy Roller, something came out in 2024, the title track from their record, Good Religion. And Soul Driven Train, with a record that came out in 2007 called Live on the Outer Banks. They kind of been on hiatus a while, and they're coming back, band from that area, and they did Will the Circle Be Unbroken. A reggae band who has been in on hiatus for a while, John Brown's Body, and they're back in the loop now. This record that we heard came out in 1999. We heard Thank You, O Lord, off the record Among Them. And toward the beginning, Keller Williams from a record, Thanks Grass Giving, that was recorded on Thanksgiving 2016 with Jeff Austin. And we heard their version of Samson and Delilah, and opened it up with my friend and yours, Brother Todd Snyder from East Nashville Skyline, with his version of Enjoy Yourself. And hopefully you are enjoying yourself on the day of rest. Not for everyone, but it's rest for some. Hey, there's a big show coming up next Saturday, or this Saturday now, I guess, the next Saturday to come at the Broadside. It's all about Bob Dylan, and I've got somebody who knows a whole lot about it. We're going to talk to you in just a second after a little bit of Bob Dylan and the band, WWOZ 90.7 FM, New Orleans.

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0: 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And off of the basement tapes, the reissued one with unreleased stuff and such, Bob Dylan and the band, You Ain't Going Nowhere. And but I got somebody right here, and he is going somewhere. He's going to the Broadside next week.
1: I'm right where I want to be. How you doing, old man River?
0: All right. Welcome back to the airwaves, Sam Price.
1: Yes, indeed. Good to be here. Thanks for having me, brother.
0: You bet. So you got a big show, third annual Bob Dylan, what do you call it, Bob Dylan tribute? Or
1: yeah, third annual Bob Dylan birthday tribute concert.
0: When's Bob Dylan's birthday? School.
1: He's on the 24th.
0: Okay.
1: And it worked out pretty nicely the first 2 years in 24 and 25 that it fell on a Friday and then a Saturday. But it seems like it bumps over a day every year. So now we're moving it back to the 23rd. But it's, yeah, Bob Dylan's birthday weekend.
0: Bob's weekend.
1: Yeah.
0: So I went to the first one. I was really impressed. And the Broadside, such a great setting for something like that. But tell us a little bit. For those who weren't able to check out the one or two, tell us a little bit about what to expect, Sam.
1: Yeah, well, you know, you're going to see an all-star lineup of different kinds of New Orleans musicians performing Bob Dylan's music in their own unique ways, which is kind of what the impetus behind this whole thing was. I just thought it would be really cool to hear Dylan songs performed by New Orleans musicians, you know what I mean? To hear his lyrics sung by New Orleans voices that we recognize, you know, and everybody kind of making his songs their own, hear his storytelling kind of invoked by New Orleans artists. So it's been really fun to kind of put together a lineup of New Orleans performers and artists that come from different musical genres, backgrounds and styles, but all, you know, connected by their love of Bob Dylan's songwriting, obviously.
0: Who are some of these legends that we are looking forward to seeing next week?
1: Well, I mean, I'm really super excited to announce that we got the one and only Mr. John Butte on board joining us this year. Yeah, right? Speaking of unique, recognizable New Orleans voices. We're really excited to have him joining us in the lineup. We've got Paul Sanchez also joining us for the first time this year. And Lynn Drury, you know, it's really cool to kind of explore the different sides of Dylan's music with the lineup. Like, we've got some great blues players. WWOZ's Mark Stone is joining us for the first time this year, doing some bluesy takes on some of Dylan's tunes, as well as Papa Molly, you know, Johnny Sansone, Brian Stoltz, who actually performed on Oh Mercy,
0: right.
1: Dylan's album Oh Mercy. He plays with the Funky Meters. You know, so we kind of have the bluesy side of Dylan's songbook, as well as, you know, obviously, I think some of the greatest songwriters we have here in New Orleans. Mr. Alex McMurray mm-hmm. has been with us since the first year. And like I said, Lynn Drury joining us for the first time this year. Speaking of great lyricists that I'm not sure many of your listeners will recognize this guy, know much about, Sean Carey. We call him Sean C. He's a little bit behind the scenes, more on the producer side of things lately, but he's a great musician himself, bass player, harmonica player, incredible singer. And he, one of my favorite albums of the last year, really ever, out of New Orleans, is the Irma Thomas Galactic mm-hmm. record. And Sean Carey actually wrote the majority of the lyrics. I don't think many people are aware of that. Just some incredible lyric writing. So he's joining us this year as well. He's going to do a couple of his favorite Dylan tunes. We got WWOZ's David Kunyon is going to join us as the Master of Ceremonies. And a lot of great musicians. The house band, Alex Mallet, the guitar player with John Groh. C.R. Groover from The Suspects on keys. And myself on bass. And my brother from The True Believers, Mr. Ethan Shorter, on drums. Yeah, the list goes on and on. Mark Paradis is with us this year. Billy Iuso. Yeah, I mentioned
0: Dave Jordan. I see
1: Dave
0: on
1: Jordan.
0: There.
1: Yeah, he's coming back. He was with us last year for the first time. He's coming back, and Jimmy Robinson.
0: Nice,
1: an incredible guitar player. You know, mostly known for instrumental guitar. You know, music with Woodenhead,
0: mm-hmm.
1: and he's going to do some. Interesting, like instrumental guitar takes on.
0: It'll
1: couple
0: be
1: of
0: interesting.
1: Yeah, it's all about you know everybody just doing their own thing and interpreting these songs in their own way. Which, as you and I were discussing before the break, is I think Dylan would approve of that.
0: Oh, absolutely.
1: Because every time you hear him perform his songs, they're totally different.
0: My guest today is Sam Price. Sam Price of Honey Island Swamp Band and of Sam Price and the True Believers. But today, he's the promoter and kind of the musical director of the Bob Dylan birthday tribute bash at the Broadside on Saturday next week, May 23rd.
1: That's right. This week coming up.
0: This week, yeah.
1: Yeah.
0: And next week.
1: Also want to mention real quick, Dana Abbott. I'm really excited. She's an incredible singer. Just really soulful blues, you know, vocalist. She's joining us as well. I'm sure I'm forgetting somebody. We got a great, pretty much a stacked lineup for this Bob Dylan event.
0: Where can they find information? Where's the best place if they want to find more information about it and or tickets?
1: Yes. Thank you. That would be at Broadside NOLA's website, broadsidenola.com/events. You can check out the event, get more information about it, and, of course, get your tickets there. We've had... it's been really great turnout the first 2 years. I think we had about 300 people the first year, close to 400 people turned out last year. So we're hoping to keep building on this thing and kind of expanding, changing up the lineup a little bit year to year. And I've got some different ideas about how we can grow this thing into the future, you know, and just really emphasizing the fact that these are New Orleans artists. Interpreting this great songwriting.
0: Before we came on, while we were listening to that last song, we got not knowing that that's where you were going with this conversation, but we started talking about reinterpreting songs and different versions of songs that sound way different than the original. And I think that's like I said, Bob Dylan, he does that himself when he performs shows live.
1: Right.
0: So I think his music. But I think anyone's, like I mentioned, you did, with your band, you do a Nina Simone composition that sounds nothing like what she did with it. I think it's just amazing the way that you musicians, not having a musician head, just a heart for music, how you guys are able to do that, man. How do you hear it differently in your head, and then you're able to tell people and get them all to play it that way?
1: It's a really fun experience, you know, be inspired by something really beautiful and then yet want to kind of interpret it through your own lens, you know, through your own voice, add your own kind of flavor to it, but yet keeping the essence of the song alive, the message of the song, certainly the lyrics. The True Believers actually have recorded a couple of Dylan tunes that are out there, I Shall Be Released and Buckets of Rain. I Shall Be Released is, you know, we didn't go too crazy on that one, but I think Buckets of Rain, we kind of took it to a unique place, featuring Tom Fitzpatrick on some beautiful soprano saxophone work. But, you know, that's kind of the idea with this event, is to really encourage New Orleans artists to just represent their own style. You know, as you know, Bob Dylan's music
2: as
1: a medium. Yeah, absolutely. Yeah. We hope that he would approve.
0: Bob Dylan birthday bash and tribute, y'all, coming up on May 23rd. That's this Saturday at the Broadside. Doors 7.
1: That's right.
0: At 8.
1: Doors at 7.
0: And if you want information, go check out broadsidenola.com. You can go to their Facebook page and link up with them. Almost any part of social media as well.
1: That's right.
0: Anything else, Sam?
1: There's, speaking of singer-songwriter events, a little quick shout-out. B-Max Bar here in the Quarter has been doing a singer-songwriter night on, I think, one Wednesday a month. Mm-hmm. And that one's coming up as well this Wednesday.
0: It is this Wednesday?
1: Yeah.
0: That's like a 7 o'clock thing, I believe, isn't it?
1: Yeah, a little bit earlier.
0: That's a courtyard. If you've ever been to BMAX, courtyard, pretty cool setting for music. And a lot of music lovers frequent that bar, so it's a respectful place for the music as well. Well, Sam, I got a surprise for you.
1: Uh-oh.
0: I was going to play that Odds and Ends, another track from Bob Dylan and the band, but then you started talking about that Buckets of Rain, and I remembered when you recorded that how proud you were of it and everything. So I think we're going to play that now. So tell us a little bit about the process of who's on, who did this with you, and a little bit of process of it.
1: Yeah, it's basically the lineup of the True Believers: Ethan Shorter on drums, Alex Malay on guitar, Keiko Kamaki on keys, Conga Mike, of course, on congas, percussion, and Tom Fitzpatrick really just shines on this track. We asked him to bring in his soprano saxophone, and it's just beautiful what he does. I think really creates a vibe.
0: And this was what, about 2 years ago you did this?
1: Yeah.
0: About two years ago. All right, so a little Sam Price. It's listed here, Sam Price. I guess we call it Sam Price and the True Believers as well, but with their version of Buckets of Rain. And make sure you go check them out Saturday, this coming Saturday, May 23rd.
1: Yeah,
0: we'll
1: see you there.
0: Thanks,
1: Broadside,
0: Sam.
1: Baby.
0: Thank you, buddy.
1: Thank you, old man River.

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0: 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I missed it by a minute. I like getting right to the top of the hour, but you can't always get what you want. WWOZ 90.7 FM, New Orleans, homespun Americana with your resident Spunion, Old Man River, at the helm. And just finishing up that quick little set with the Kitchen Dwellers off of an album that they came out with in 2019 called Mirror Made and Hell to Sunday, name of that. I just love that banjo with the effects he does. I'm not sure if that's a wah-wah or what. I'm not a guitar player, but I like it. Prior to that, Daniel Donato, he's a regular out at the Hogs for the Cause every year, and he was here during Jazz Fest as well. From his 2021 album, Cosmic Country and Western Songs, we heard his take on Fox on the Run, and then we heard Sam Price and the True Believers before that, covering a little bit of Bob Dylan and telling us all about the Bob Dylan show that's coming up on Saturday at the Broadside. Now, that's going to be the place to be Saturday night if you're not in Axton, Virginia. If you're not in Axton, Virginia, where I'll be, that's going to be a place as well. Hey, I think I got my record player back here. Yeah, all right. Give you a little bit of Calliope and a whole lot of Live Wire.
1: 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A po' boy without it is just a sandwich. Here are the shows for today. 21st Amendment has Wolf John's Blues Band at 3 and Big Mike and the R&B Kings at 8. 30 by 90 has Daphne Parker Powell at 3, Scotty Yost and the Most at 6, and Single Malt Please at 9. Always Lounge features the Smoking Time Jazz Band at 8 p.m. Bacchanal hosts Juan Tigra at 1 and Noah Young at 7. Bambulas presents Them Jaywalkers at 11 a.m., Laura Doyle at 2:15, Midnight Brawlers at 5:30, and the Cat Kylie Experience at 9. BJ's Lounge welcomes James McClaskey and the Rhythm Band at 9 p.m. BMC has Dej Flava and Mother Ruckus at 3, Sugar and the Daddies at 6, and the Kim and the Wind Band at 9. Broadside hosts Bayou Boogaloo, featuring Colin Davis and Night People, Al Lil Fats Jackson, the River Eckert Band, Jay Dufour, and Jared Dawes, starting at 3:30. Bufa's presents traditional jazz brunch with Some Like It Hot at 11 a.m., the Pfister Sisters at 5, and the Mason Howard Quartet at 8. Cafe Negril welcomes Mother Ruckus at 1, John Lisa and Delta Funk at 5, and Lindsay Smith at 9. Celebration Hall has Big Six Brass Band at 9 p.m. Chickiwawa has Sun Kill Moon at 8 p.m. DBA features the Paradise Jazz Band at 6 and the Jump Hounds at 9:30. Dickie Brennan's Tableau hosts the New Orleans Spice Jazz Brunch Trio at 11 a.m. Dos Jefes presents Javier Gutierrez at 8 p.m. Fritzl's Jazz Club welcomes the Doyle Cooper Band at 1, the Sazerac Jazz Band at 5, and Fritzl's All-Star Band with Mike Fulton at 8. Hallam Wolf has Hot 8 Brass Band at 10:30. Mahogany Jazz Hall has Smokin' Time Jazz Club at 2:30, Big Joe Kennedy at 6, and the Mahogany Hall Swingsters featuring Roderick Paulin at 8. The Maison features New Orleans Rug Cutters at 3, Genevieve and the Winding Boys at 6, and Brett Gardner at 9. MRB presents Sinkin' City at 6 p.m. Pitot House welcomes Bayou Boogaloo featuring the Desert Nudes and Sean Williams and Dusky Waters, starting at 11:30 a.m. Polo Club at the Windsor Court has David Bodinghouse at 5:30. Preservation Hall has Leroy Jones and the Preservation Jazz Masters at 2:30 and 3:45. And the Preservation Legacy Band featuring Greg Stafford at 5, 6:15, 7:30, and 8:45. Snug Harbor presents Shamar Allen and Allen Generation for two sets at 7:30 and 9:30. Spotted Cat welcomes Monty Banks at 12 noon, Jackie Blair and the Hot Biscuits at 2, the Treme Brass Band at 6, and Pat Casey and the New Sound at 9. Three Muses features Ryan Scott Long at 4:30 and Betty Shirley at 8. And Tipitina's hosts The Far Side at 8 p.m. For the entire listing of today's live music events, go to wwoz.org/livewire. 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

0: Hey, this is Johnny Vodakovich, and I love to play the drums. And I know what sounds good. 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

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It is 3:30 in the p.m. Sunday afternoon. Little Appalachian Wrecking Ball. That was the Ain't Sisters, a group out of Atlanta, Georgia. Record came out in 2018 called Marrow, and that was Appalachian Wrecking Ball. Keep your eyes open for them. They do club shows throughout the Southeast. They do a lot of festivals as well. They're a really fun band to catch. Prior to that, Magoo. This is one that I've been wanting to catch and haven't been able to yet. Really excited to be able to see them next week. Magoo, from a record that came out in 2024 called Magoo, the EP Volume 2 Deluxe Edition. It's a whole lot of words for an EP. And we heard Coffee and Weed, and you know, it might work for you, might work. So, to me, a coffee would drive me nuts. I gave that stuff up, caffeine, about 12 years ago, and I'm a better person for it. So might work for you, though. Kind of get you jarry. Prior to that, a little The Tan and Sober Gentleman with Happiness Ain't Happening. And that came off of a 2022 album called Regressive Folk Music. Shadowgrass, got to catch them last year in Swanee. I'm looking forward to seeing them again. I believe they've been here once at Chickie, if I'm not mistaken, when I wasn't around. We heard their version of Mr. Charlie off of their 2022 album, their first record that came out, called Shadowgrass. And toward the beginning of that, Let's Get Stoned. That was Clay Street Unit, band based out of Denver, Colorado, off of a 2025 album called Sin and Squalor. Little Clay Street Unit. And then prior to that, a lady who brought in a pretty powerful show last week at Tipitina's, opening up for Molly Tuttle, Maggie Rose, from her 2013. Went back in her discography a bit for that one. Back to 2013, the album called Cut to Impress, and we heard Preacher's Daughter. And we opened that up after the Live Wire with something from Mountain Grass Unit, who I had one of them as a guest on the phone here, and they opened their tour in the fall of last year at Tipitina's. Mountain Grass Unit, they're based out of Birmingham, Alabama, and keep your eyes open. They were in town for Jazz Fest as well. We heard Where I Land, and that is a single. Been released on a record since, but I played it from a single that was released back in 2021. And I believe that gets us all up to date. A little Calliope action in the background and little me in the foreground. The time is 3:33. All right, y'all. Happy Sunday. I'm happy. Can you tell? And let's see where we're going to go with this. Oh, yeah. Paul McDonald. I played him a few times on the show. This is What's the Point? Sometimes that's the only question. What's the point?

0: Man.
1: WWOZ 90.7 FM in good old New Orleans. Oh yeah, it's 3:45 here in the Crescent City, and let's see, it's not working. Okay, that is all right. I'm getting a little confused up here, y'all. Just finishing that setup with something from Jace Turley called Liquor Store, and came out back in 2024. The album called Broke Down. And prior to that, Big Fat Gap with the record that came out in 2007, A Brief History of the Big Fat Gap. And we heard The High Side of Life. And prior to that, a young band, they've been around, I want to think, about 3 or 4 years now, Jacuzzi, based out of Boone, North Carolina. And one of the members is the son of the drummer of Acoustic Syndicate, and one of the McMurray, I believe, anyway, or I was fed that information. We heard a single that they came out with last year, Jacuzzi. The single is called Tired. And was that what we opened? Oh, no, we opened it up with What's the Point from Paul McDonald, talking about psilocybin and his girlfriend, and what's the point? That was a single Paul released last year, and that gets us all up to date for the most part, except for this.
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1: 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Every artist I played this week is performing next week at Rooster Walk 16, just outside of Axton, Virginia, in the Blue Ridge Mountains. And I'll report back to you how they were when I get back here in 2 weeks. But not sure who's going to be sitting in the chair next week, but I'm sure they'll have somebody in here doing it up the way it needs to be done. And don't forget about the Bob Dylan show coming up on Saturday as well. Going to close it all out today with a little Ivan Neville and Dumpster Funk. They're going to be at the festival as well, one of the headliners up there. So this is just an eclectic blend of music at this little festival. It's the 16th year it's been going on, and I've been wanting to make it. And there's just so many festivals on Memorial Day weekend that I've decided I'm just going to do a different one each year now for to see how many, if I run out of years or if they run out of festivals, and do it that way. So I'm going to leave you with a few more from some of the artists who will be performing this week, next weekend out there. And let's see. Yeah, this is Gabriel Van. This is called Crucial Sunset, right here at WWOZ 90.7 FM New Orleans. And it has been an honor, a privilege, and a pleasure, as always, to sit in this chair. And remember, life is too short to worry, and it's too long to wait. Peace, y'all.

0: 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It's 4 o'clock in the Crescent City. 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
0: Okay, I figured it out. Welcome to live radio, folks. 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It's 4:02 in the Crescent City. 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I am Elizabeth, your host, and I'll be with you till 6 p.m., spinning some of the best jazz ever laid to wax on Sittin' In, New Orleans' only all-vinyl modern jazz program. Let's kick it off with Miles Davis, John Coltrane, Red Garland, Paul Chambers, and Philly Joe Jones. This is Blues by Five, right here on WWOZ.

0: They'll probably use that one.
1: I just want to say.

Thank you, Miss Sarah Vaughan. It was just one of those things from her 1957 Mercury Records release, Sarah Vaughan at Mr. Kelly's. Let's see, where are we? Time is already ticking so quickly. 4:24 in the Crescent City. You're listening to WWOZ. I'm Elizabeth, your host, and this is Sittin' In, where we spin jazz on vinyl the way God intended. Every Sunday between 4 and 6 p.m., thanks so much for tuning in. I was sort of ruminating on this Miles Davis centennial that everyone is talking about, and of course I do have quite a stash of Miles Davis in my archives, and so I thought, well, his birthday is May 26th, and maybe if I get a heads up on it, I could do a couple of shows with some really good Miles Davis history locked in. And so so we started the set with the album Cookin' with the Miles Davis Quintet. He did a series of records for the Prestige label as a move to get out of his to finish up his contract as quickly as possible and move on to the Atlantic label. And so he did Cookin', Workin', Relaxin', and Steamin'. those are all like the last Prestige albums he recorded before he left that label. So we heard from Cookin', 1957. Yes, 1957. And, of course, that's with the quintet. Coltrane on tenor sax, Red Garland on piano, Paul Chambers on bass, and Philly Joe Jones on the drums. And that was Blues by Five. And then we went to Art Pepper. And Art Pepper has an album from 1957 on the Contemporary label called Art Pepper Meets the Rhythm Section, and that is Miles Davis' Rhythm Section. The same guys, Red Garland, Paul Chambers, and Philly Joe Jones. And there's a nice recitation in the liner notes about how the session almost didn't happen. You've got to read between the lines or read Art Pepper's autobiography to know that, it wasn't just chaotic because he didn't know about the date and he didn't have a working mouthpiece when he found out about the date. But, of course, he was also extremely strung out and in bad need of help, but his wife put the date together, and miraculously he recorded one of his best albums during that time on the Contemporary label. And then we wrapped it up with some Sarah Vaughan, who was, of course, someone that Miles Davis admired, and so I just thought we'd do set to set, kind of weaving in things like that, together with these beautiful old Miles Davis albums. And so starting again from the top, we've got Workin' with the Miles Davis Quintet, and this one is dated 1959. And, of course, it's the same quintet, and we're going to hear Train's Blues. And then we'll probably hear from Train and take it from there. Anyway, you're listening to WWOZ 90.7 on your FM dial and worldwide at WWOZ.org. I hope you're enjoying the music, and we'll get back there forthwith here with Workin' and Train's Blues.

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Yes, indeed. Lester Leaps In from Gil Evans, New Bottle, Old Wine. This is 1958 on the World Pacific label, featuring Cannonball Adderley on alto, Frank Rehak on trombone, John Coles trumpet, Chuck Wayne guitar, Gil Evans, of course, on the piano. Great old album. Beautiful. Before that, we heard the Red Garland Quintet with John Coltrane. And we did CTA was the name of that track. Of course, Red Garland and John Coltrane, members of the Miles Davis Quintet, but striking out here on their own prestige release called Dig It. And it's Red Garland piano, John Coltrane tenor, Donald Byrd on trumpet here, George Joyner on bass, Arthur Taylor on drums, and Paul Chambers on the bass. Oh, I'm sorry, we've got two. I see. So George Joyner was the bass player on CTA. All right, and that was recorded in 1957 and 58. And released sometime after that on the Prestige label. And we opened the set with Trains Blues from Workin' with the Miles Davis Quintet, which I don't have in front of me anymore. But that was how we started out the set. Trains Blues, and then CTA with John Coltrane and Red Garland, and Lester Leaps In with Gil Evans from New Bottle, Old Wine. All right, 448 in the Crescent City. 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I'm Elizabeth, and I spin jazz on vinyl every Sunday between 4 and 6 p.m. At the top of the 5 o'clock hour, we'll have the Livewire music calendar, so please stay tuned for that. Until then, though, we are going to turn to another one of the seminal prestige albums. All of these were recorded in 1956 and released at various points by Prestige, but they were all recorded sort of as a package deal to allow Miles Davis to move from Prestige to Columbia. I think that I said Atlantic earlier, and that wasn't correct. It's the Columbia label that he was going to. Let's see. So Steeman, of course, same quintet. John Coltrane, Red Garland, Paul Chambers, and Philly Joe Jones. Let's hear the classic Salt Peanuts right here on OZ 90.7 FM, New Orleans.

All right, folks, we're staring down the top of the 5 o'clock hour, about 40 seconds from now. That was Charlie Parker from the Happy Bird. We heard Happy Bird Blues, which was apparently informally taped at a late-night jam session in Boston. Bird was there with Wardell Gray on tenor, Charlie Mingus on bass, and then Dick Twardzik on the drums. That's Happy Bird Blues. And then we heard Salt Peanuts from the Miles Davis Quintet from the album Steamin'. All right, it's 5 o'clock, and we have the live wire queued and ready for you. It's a service we at WWOZ take seriously and with pride that we can be the place that you learn about what's going on in New Orleans, what's hot, what's going on from day to day. And so we present this music calendar to you so you can get out there and support live local music in New Orleans. So we're going to play that for you. And I've got the Art Blakey Quartet. This is from 1964 with McCoy Tyner, Sonny Stitt, and Art Davis joining Art Blakey on the track Sunday. So let's cue that up and see what's going on in town tonight.

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A po' boy without it is just a sandwich. Here are the shows for today. 21st Amendment has Wolf John's Blues Band at 3 and Big Mike and the R&B Kings at 8. 30 by 90 has Daphne Parker Powell at 3, Scotty Yost and the Most at 6, and Single Malt Please at 9. Always Lounge features the Smoking Time Jazz Band at 8 p.m. Bacchanal hosts Juan Tigra at 1 and Noah Young at 7. Bambulas presents Them Jaywalkers at 11 a.m., Laura Doyle at 2:15, Midnight Brawlers at 5:30, and the Cat Kylie Experience at 9. BJ's Lounge welcomes James McClaskey and the Rhythm Band at 9 p.m. BMC has Dij Flava and Mother Ruckus at 3, Sugar and the Daddies at 6, and the Kim and the Wind Band at 9. Broadside hosts Bayou Boogaloo, featuring Colin Davis and Night People, Al Lil Fats Jackson, the River Eckert Band, Jay Dufour, and Jared Dawes, starting at 3:30. Bufa's presents traditional jazz brunch with Some Like It Hot at 11 a.m., the Pfister Sisters at 5, and the Mason Howard Quartet at 8. Cafe Negril welcomes Mother Ruckus at 1, John Lisa and Delta Funk at 5, and Lindsay Smith at 9. Celebration Hall has Big Six Brass Band at 9 p.m. Chickiwawa has Sun Kill Moon at 8 p.m. DBA features the Paradise Jazz Band at 6 and the Jump Hounds at 9:30. Dickie Brennan's Tableau hosts the New Orleans Spice Jazz Brunch Trio at 11 a.m. Dos Jefes presents Javier Gutierrez at 8 p.m. Fritzl's Jazz Club welcomes the Doyle Cooper Band at 1, the Sazerac Jazz Band at 5, and Fritzl's All-Star Band with Mike Fulton at 8. Hallam Wolf has Hot 8 Brass Band at 10:30. Mahogany Jazz Hall has Smokin' Time Jazz Club at 2:30, Big Joe Kennedy at 6, and the Mahogany Hall Swingsters featuring Roderick Paulin at 8. The Maison features New Orleans Rug Cutters at 3, Genevieve and the Winding Boys at 6, and Brett Gardner at 9. MRB presents Sinkin' City at 6 p.m. Pitot House welcomes Bayou Boogaloo featuring the Desert Nudes and Sean Williams and Dusky Waters, starting at 11:30 a.m. Polo Club at the Windsor Court has David Bodinghouse at 5:30. Preservation Hall has Leroy Jones and the Preservation Jazzmasters at 2:30 and 3:45. And the Preservation Legacy Band featuring Greg Stafford at 5, 6:15, 7:30, and 8:45. Snug Harbor presents Shamar Allen and Allen Generation for two sets at 7:30 and 9:30. Spotted Cat welcomes Monty Banks at 12 noon, Jackie Blair and the Hot Biscuits at 2, the Treme Brass Band at 6, and Pat Casey and the New Sound at 9. Three Muses features Ryan Scott Long at 4:30 and Betty Shirley at 8. And Tipitina's hosts The Far Side at 8 p.m. For the entire listing of today's live music events, go to wwoz.org/livewire. 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

All right. That one's going to go more on the rotation. That was pretty awesome. Gil Evans, Thoroughbred, from the album Svengali, 1973. Of course, I played Gil Evans because Gil Evans was the director of the orchestra in the preceding album called Miles Ahead. And it's Miles Davis and 19 other musicians, all under Gil Evans' direction. And we heard New Rumba was the track there. Let's see. Before that, John Coltrane did the title track from his album Blue Train. And that's on the Blue Note label, 1958. We heard from Lee Morgan, Curtis Fuller on trombone, John Coltrane on tenor, of course, Kenny Drew on the piano, Paul Chambers.

0: on bass, and Philly Joe Jones on the drums. And then we attempted to open the set with a track called It Could Happen to You. And if you're like me and you're a collector of vinyl, then it could definitely happen to you that you might come across a track once in a while that doesn't play all the way through. And so I can tell you, looking at the album, it sure doesn't look scratched, so I'm hoping it's just a matter of a little deep cleaning. So I will get to work on that this week. All right, where are we? It's 5:35 in the Crescent City. The Calliope is playing on the river. It's still a beautiful afternoon here in New Orleans, early evening. And the breeze is blowing, and the Calliope is singing. And I've got more music to play. So let's see. I've got a little 10-inch from 1953 on the Roost label. It's called Dizzy Over Paris. And we're going to hear the track Good Bait. Dizzy Gillespie, y'all. Let's take a listen. Right here on WWOZ, 90.7 FM, New Orleans.
1: Merci beaucoup. Thank you, ladies and gentlemen. And now I would like to play another one of our recent recordings. In this number, we feature on the bass Louis Hackney, Good Bait.

Oh, right. Fran Dance there from Miles Davis's Saturday Night at the Black Hawk. I was reading all kinds of cool stuff about the Black Hawk Jazz Club in San Francisco and how they used to have a separate section for teenagers, anybody under 21 who couldn't drink. They cordoned it off and they sold Cokes back there, and but young people could go and listen to the music, which is outrageous, huh? Just amazing. We also heard Teo from Miles Davis's Someday My Prince Will Come. And before that, we heard from Dizzy Gillespie's Dizzy Over Paris. Good Bait was the name of that track. Well, it's time for me to say my goodbyes and thank you again for your kind attention, your lovely calls and messages. I'm so glad you enjoyed today's program. We've got Anita O'Day and the Gene Krupa Orchestra extending my thanks to you for another great show. Thanks for the boogie ride. Stay tuned, though. The Secretary of Swing is in the house with the Hepcats Ball coming up at 6 p.m. Y'all take it easy. Have a great week. It's beautiful outside. Get some exercise, and I'll catch you on the flip side.

and rather wild ones, I've had them all. From now on, with women I'm done, all excepting one. Down by the Ohio, I got the sweetest little of my own. I'm going right back there to meet her, and then picture me when I put my arms around her and kiss her again right on the Ohio. She's just a simple little country maid I know. She loves the flowers and the trees and the birds. She is naughty, but she knows all the words, and she can Ohio. Wait till I get back to Ohio. She's just right for me, suits me to a T. Great on cooking, not bad looking, you would agree. Since I met her, life is so sweet. Oh, I must repeat. Down by the Ohio, I got the sweetest little Ohio. She doesn't dress as up to date as she might. Her clothes are as nice. But when she's in the moonlight, I'll say she's all right. And she can Ohio. You know, the country girls, they're not so very slow. A country girl, you know, is just like a Ford. They're not so stylish, but for service, oh Lord. And she can Ohio. Just wait till I get back to Ohio. Down by the Ohio, I'm the sweetest little Ohio. She wears a gingham gown and shoes that are flat, an old-fashioned hat. But I know lots of bimbos that started like that, and they're from Ohio. You know, those country girls are not so very slow. A country girlie can eat peas with a knife, and still turn out to be a wonderful wife, as long as Ohio. Just

Yeah, she's going to show them. That's Isabella Patricola with the earliest version. She was billed as Miss Isabella Patricola, 1922, making it just about the earliest recorded version of this classic. I've only heard this is one of those numbers that's usually done as an instrumental, and I've only heard it done. The only versions we have of it are from the mid to late 30s. Yeah. So, yeah, Running Wild. And 1919, James Reese Europe's 369th U.S. Infantry Hellfighters Band on Pathé Records. That's got 'em. 1920, Al Jolson from the Columbia Graphophone Company with Ohio. Yeah, he's getting some what they call action over there. And we started the evening with the Sousa Band on a Victor 12-inch from 1915, Chinese Blues. Hello and welcome to the Hepcats Ball. What we got? Oh, Louis Armstrong and his Hot Five coming right up.

put those boys in a trance. When she start to shake that thing, sweet death fat is my sting. And it's just a nervous wreck, watching Uncle stretch his neck. Shake it, break it, keep in time. Watch her lay it on the line. Come on, Jenny, take a chance. Do that lowdown dance, hey, hey. I'm seven, Jenny does that lowdown dance. Put those boys in a trance. When she starts to shake that thing, oh, death fat is I sing. And it's just a nervous wreck, watching Uncle stretch his neck. Shake it, break it, keep in time. Watch her lay it on the line. Come on, Jenny, take a chance and do that lowdown.

Wow. Benny Moten and his Kansas City Orchestra in 1927. Doing it as only this band can. Pass Out Lightly is the name of that number, and aptly titled. I'm about to pass out from just sheer joy. Before that, Coon Sanders. Coon Sanders' original Nighthawk Orchestra in 1924 with Red Hot Mama, and 1928, Jelly Roll Morton and his Red Hot Peppers. With the Tank Town Bump, going back to 1927 for Elgar's Creole Orchestra on Vocalion, led by violinist Charles Elgar, doing When Jenny Does Her Lowdown Dance. And we started that set with Louis Armstrong and his Hot Five, doing a little bit of getting into the Charleston craze with Don't Forget to Mess Around in 1926 on OK Records. And it happened on the Hepcats Ball. OK, it is the month of May. Thank you to Special Correspondent Dave for giving us the important heads up, alerting us to the fact that the month of May is Asian American, Native Hawaiian, and Pacific Islander Heritage Month. And the Hepcats Ball is here to represent. So, next set is going to be, we got some Hawaiian. And then next week, we'll have some Indonesian, courtesy of Harry Lim, who put together those classic keynote sessions of the early to late 40s. Everybody has some of those. We've got them. I've been playing them numbers from those sessions without realizing what they were, or realizing that Harry Lim of Jakarta put those together. So, we'll be dedicating at least one set to them next week. I'm assembling that, well, not as we speak. I'm going to be working on it this week. But for now, we got some great Hawaiian, and not just Hawaiian, but the Hawaiian artists who were so influential to jazz and blues guitarists. And a lot of these artists that I'm playing here collaborated with a lot of the jazz and blues artists of the time. These are all from the late 20s to early 30s. Going to start it with the Aloha Serenaders, and this is from the soundtrack of American Epic, Saul K. Bright with the Aloha Serenaders from 1930 with Tomi Tomi.

Charlie Wilson with Pololo on Columbia, the Charlie Wilson Trio. And before that, the Columbus Quartet on OK Records with, let's see, okay, this is for 1928, and it's Miley Low Lil Lil. Man, I hope I'm pronouncing this correctly. It means Little Miley Leaves. You got William Kalamis on the steel guitar. You got two acoustic steel guitars in this lineup. The other one is Mike Hanappi. And boy, are they great. And those vocals, wowee. I think that was also in addition to the guitar work that had an impact on a lot of popular American artists, just the openness of those vocals and those deep harmonies. Sol Hoopy on the electric steel guitar. On Deco is his version of Fascinating Rhythm. Pretty peppy. And we're going to, let's see, how many? Oh, no, did I? I'm out of order here, sort of. No, I'm not. Yeah, we started with Tomi Tomi, the Aloha Serenaders from 1930. And going to close this out with a Samoan number. It's only like a minute or so long. It's so good. It's the Royal Samoans. And I have searched high and low for more recordings by them. I think they only made a few. I can't find any other than this. And this came off of my Betty Boop record because they had an appearance on one of her cartoons. I think it's Betty Boop's Bamboo Isle. And they perform in the first, they open the cartoon with a live action performance. And it includes a gal dancing in a grass skirt. It's pretty neat. Okay. Yeah. Untitled. The Royal Samoans. Here we go.

0: Wait a minute. Hold on there, Mills Brothers. We got an announcement.
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Biddy,

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And then begin, grab a cup and start to toss. You are drinking jitter sauce. 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

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Central, give me a holler 494. I think these bugs can drink some more. They drink sauce some more tonight, they never stop until they're tight. 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Now here's old father, a wicked old man, drinks more sauce than the other bugs can. He drinks jitter sauce every morn, that's why jitter sauce was born. See him shake with his trombone, just can't leave that sauce alone. Get along, father, you just smoke, you'll always be a jitterbug. As Rip there with his eyes a twinkle, we named him after Rip Van Winkle. Like Rip, he'd sweep for 20 years if he could get his fill of beer. Rip drinks his sauce, gets on the stand, soon forgets that he's in the band. Don't awaken him, just let him bug. You'll always be a jitterbug. All bugs out.